was actually starting to drop now. That's weird. I'd have a little triple valve or something. Well, it could have been really, really dry, too.

6C 5330 West, Mount Boy Tunnel City. Next restriction 244.3, 25 mph, 249.

Bigfoot Normal, and the sign hit with GP 8763 North is clear with already 5471, correct? Alright, should be ground now. Alright, thank you. 13.

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5037 South Street, the people mile 4149 to 149 Muffet Road. You start from 4040 at 1972 1 9.

ready, KTS 47 right now. Track number 4041 4041 4041 4041 4041 4041 4041 4041 4041 4041 4041 4041 4041 4041 4041 4041 4041 4041 4041 4041 4041 4041 4041 4041 4041 4041 4041 4041 4041 4041 4041 4041 4041 4041 4041 4041 4041 4041 4041 4041 4041 4041 4041 4041 4041 4041 4041 4041 4041 4041 4041 4041 4041 4041 4041 4041 4041 4041 4041 4041 4041 4041 4041 4041 4041 4041 4041 4041 4041 4041 4041 4041 4041 4041 4041 4041 4041 4041 4041 4041 4041 4041 4041 4041 4041 4041 4041 4041 4041 4041 4041 4041 4041 4041 4041 4041 4041 4041 4041 4041 4041 4041 4041 4041 4041 4041 4041 4041 4041 4041 4041 4041 4041 4041 4041 4041 4041 4041 4041 4041 4041 4041 4041 4041 4041 4041 4041 4041

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0: CPKC detector. Mile 2, 3, 5.4, 5.3 degrees. Axles 4, 8. No alarms. Length 9, 9, 8. Mile 2, 3, 5.4 out.
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2: 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Over.
3: Okay. 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Okay. 280 KCS 47, 89.

0: Yep, I got you. I was just waiting for the signal. Or my switch to volume. Here we go. After stopping, BSS 5956 at CP 3001. You have authority to pass signal displaying stop indication. From the ice house to main track number one, eastbound move over.
1: 44, 4044. September 14, 2026, the KTS 4789, South Pacific Beach, MOP 164, MOP 4. Check out 1, track 1 number 40, 41, 044, Roy. Check out 2, the 139, 139, 134, Check out number 44, 4044, still on 6, 2, 1, 2, 3, 4.

0: 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After stop, VSS 5956 SCP 3001. You have authority pass signal displaying stop indication from the east yard lead to main track number one, eastbound move over.
1: Five and perfect.

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1: 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Sure you are.
2: Track 7, depart, Stelma clear, 241 over 5, Tunnel City, 25 ahead, 243-7.
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3: Oh. 42-43, over.
2: Copy.
1: Yes.

0: you want me to call the dispatch and get the outbound call now?
1: Yes, that's across the Stetro.
2: Yes, sir. We'd like multiple teams to direction in 15, if that 56 would like multiple teams to direction in the plant at CD 3001. And also, I'm just confirming that the track next to the bunny trail going on to the main is yard lead, correct?
3: 2 Gates, got that film radio.
1: 567, over.
3: Yeah, 149 will be coming down the main here. Do we need any kind of headroom maneuvers or any of that happy stuff, over?
1: In the plant, CP 3001. If you could, just let me know when.
3: Thank you.
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0: about an hour waiting for it to show up. Then we had to redo the marker and train dumped, and we were about 2 hours old when we left. KCS 4835 West, Monroe, 149-0. I believe you're making your conductor work in this.
1: West, over. All right, we'll let Amtrak 149 come by, and you'll come out behind that 149, get things in the right order for the River Road. Correct, sir. Thank you.
2: Amtrak 7 diverging clear, Raymar, no further Tomah restrictions.

0: degrees. Axles, 3, 8, 0. No alarms. Length, 8, 3, 5, 4. Mile, 2, 3, 5.4. Out.
1: KCS 4835 West, no defects, 2354. 149 out.

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Can I show you clear with RC 549? Line of switches on with RC. Clear should be good news.

0: CC detector. Mile 254.0. Coma. Number 2. Name 53 degrees. Axle 48. No alarm. Link 971. Mile 254.0. Out.
1: Amtrak 7 westbound 290 X 2540 Sparta. No further coma restrictions.

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0: Trying to stop it.

Alpha across the Dispatch VSS 62 to West over. It's got one ahead of you at 2996 for waiting on the CP. 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

Yuli 910, over. All right, good evening. That's a good TTPO, 5490, over.

Alright, drop my 3, release there. Hey, added. Off at the 1 switch. Alright, release your 3-point ACS 4774. And then when I can, I will take you up to the 1 switch. Be a minute if you want to get out of the range.

0: 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Tell Murray, David.
1: 5I67.
0: Thanks. 5I67, whatever.
1: All right. We're ready for the first headroom move. We should be able to clear back up on that move, and then once we're ready to come back. Pull the rest of the train out and tie the rear DP on. Then I may have to hold the plant for a little while.
0: All right, would it be easier at that point just to bring the whole wreck out to Monroe over?
1: Yeah, we're going to definitely have to do this. We've had this plant completely shut down for like since 6 o'clock.
0: Okay, well, sounds good. Here comes headroom your way, and then we'll deal with the second part, but we'll plan on getting it up to Monroe for that outbound.
1: Yes, sir.
0: All right, sounds good.

SF across to Thatcher, BSS 70, 91 East, over. I don't know if I have a lightning strike, but I got track lights everywhere. Come on down, flow to 3072, please, over. Yeah, I may have to flag you if it doesn't go away. See what we can do, over. I got track lights main 1, 2 east of 3072, and I'm pretty sure it's west of 3072 on main 1 and 2 as well.

0: EP detected. Mile 254 point zero coma number 2 main 54 degrees. Actual 380 no alarm. Link 8304 mile 254 point zero out.
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1: CT detector, mile 254.0, coma, number 1, main 57 degrees, axle 490, no alarm, link 7785, mile 254.0, out.
2: 1630 west, check 254.0, number 1 main, no defects.
0: And that was correct on the repeat of the 55S3.

Roger that. Here we go. I don't own Grand Crossing. I can't give that to you. You have it at 3001. Should be good for you.

0: I got it set almost, so, but,
1: yeah, you got 3-point protection, KCS 4774.
2: Calling the yard van, over.
3: Never mind. We're good.
4: Okay. Hey, what? Not as of yet, not at the moment. I do not, over.
3: We went through a couple of sections that it's like tight moves out here. We're trying to flash flooding. We're going through town of Bangor right now. The water's just flooding out.
4: All right, I'll keep my eyes peeled. But yeah, at this point, I have not seen anything come across the pipe. Thanks for the heads up, though. Safety. It's not such a...

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1: Wow, engine and brake is off. 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
2: 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You said all red, main 2, 3072, correct, over.

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After stopping, VSF 7091 at CP 3072. You have authority to pass signal displaying stop indication. From main 2 to main 2 eastbound direction, over. That is correct. Down to Sullivan, we're going to see one westbounder there. I got to flag him by as well, over. All right, I'll get you into town after him. Thank you, guys. See you soon.

0: NF-15 home there. Seeing 3330 south over. All right, my 471, good TGVO. Over. All right, signal south off the mark, shelter at valley. Over. All right, copy all that, thank you.
1: This is 1650 West Alba, Bangor. 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

dispatch 7285, over. You guys got track lights everywhere. I'm going to have to flag you by Sullivan and 3072 tonight, over. Thank you guys, do something.

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Yeah.

0: Yes, that's across the spectrum.
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0: Roger that. 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Thank you.

2320, all clear. 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
1: 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Cyanide 67, I'm looking to come out of the yard here, Badger West again, and right attack on his rear VP.
2: Okay. Signal indication, any second for you.
1: All right, thanks. All right, go on ahead.
0: Time to make it back. UP-1454 is clear of authority 544. It's pretty tight down at Port Edward, so it's just normal, correct? Alright, should be gone from the city, you know. You're in a terminal, so we're good.

0: 5-5.
1: Alright, I'll be under 4. I'm off in the clear ahead.
0: Yeah. Go ahead for the crossover.
1: Roger, after stopping, DNSS 7091 at CP 3001, you have authority past signal displaying stop indication. Eastbound, move main 1 to main 1, over. That is correct, Joe.

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Bravo,

Orleans between miles 155-155, miles 159-159. I'm still getting it. Thank you. Southwest, 21072107 RDC, that's

CPKC detector. Mile 2, 3, 5.4, coma 5, 3 degrees. No alarms. Train too slow. Mile 2, 3, 5.4, out.

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1: CPKC detector, mile 2, 3, 5.4, coma 5, 3 degrees, no alarm, train too slow. Mile 2, 3, 5.4, out. CPKC detector, mile 2, 3, 5.4, coma 5, 3 degrees, train too slow, system not working. Mile 2, 3, 5.4, out. PKC detector, mile 2, 3, 5.4, coma 5, 3 degrees, train too slow, system not working. Mile 2, 3, 5.4, out.
2: Also a trail on the beach. Well, that's to that unit as well. This was TV. GD.
3: Okay, and got my 3 engine brake is off. They had about 7.
4: Alright, release your 3. Amp brakes are off. One had about 7.
3: Right.
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0: CKC detector. Mile 2, 3, 5.4, 5, 3 degrees. Train too slow. System not working. Mile 2, 3, 5.4 out.
1: Prime here, Rick. Line 6, ground, back up.
2: Alright, line for 2, ground. 7 back, no more than what we started with.
1: Roger, just clear the crossing or over the crossing. I don't care at this point.
2: Alright.
1: I keep watching. It's not close to the mailbox. I still gotta grab that too.

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1: CPKC detector, mile 235.4, coma 53 degrees. Train too slow. System not working. Mile 235.4 out.

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Two

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1: 5I-67, dispatch.
0: Go ahead, over.
1: All right, I was able to shut back in the air. We had enough room to get the conductor on the head end this way, so we are ready to come out, Badger West, and into Monroe.
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0: Correct.
1: Call, we'll give you all the counts and all that stuff, but we're 6,522 foot length, right around there.
0: All right. Sounds good. Yep, we'll get out to Monroe. That's where I ordered the cab to bring the crew and then get you out of there.
1: All right, sounds good. Thanks, guys.
0: Sure. CB, he's just kind of special.
1: Smart Sand. Done fiddle furring around in here. We're departing off the west leg. Thanks for your patience. I think my conductor's kind of regretting it now, but you guys have a good night.

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1: 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Number 4780. 4780. 4780. 4780. 4780. 4780. 4780. 4780. 4780. 4780. 4780. 4780. 4780. 4780. 4780. 4780. 4780. 4780. 4780. 4780. 4780. 4780. 4780. 4780. 4780. 4780. 4780. 4780. 4780. 4780. 4780. 4780. 4780. 4780. 4780. 4780. 4780. 4780. 4780. 4780. 4780. 4780. 4780. 4780. 4780. 4780. 4780. 4780. 4780. 4780. 4780. 4780. 4780. 4780. 4780. 4780. 4780. 4780. 4780. 4780. 4780. 4780. 4780. 4780. 4780. 4780. 4780. 4780. 4780. 4780. 4780. 4780. 4780. 4780. 4780. 4780. 4780. 4780. 4780. 4780. 4780. 4780. 4780. 4780. 4780. 4780. 4780. 4780. 4780. 4780. 4780. 4780. 4780. 4780. 4780. 4780.

Cross Dispatcher, 5956, over. When I do get to you, where are you guys coming off at? Over. Roger, thank you. Off the ice house.

0: PKC detector. Mile 2, 3, 5.4, coma 5, 4 degrees. Axles 6, 1, 8. No alarms. Length 6, 5, 5, 5. Mile 2, 3, 5.4 out.
1: 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Direct approach Monroe East Bridge. Stop on the setting Monroe West. 6-7 out.

did not catch any of that. Your radio is breaking up, over. Okay, roger that. Start creeping down to ground. I got an eastbounder that's across ground crossing. As soon as he clears, we'll get you going.

Yes, that's across the dispatch, over. Yes, that's across the dispatch, over. I can hear you, over.

Del Northtown, go ahead, over. Only power out there is at Alma. Can we get to Alma? Over. And they're running without that BP from Galena, so I know it's slow. Over.

BNSF across to the BNSF 5171 West, over. Just trying to plan here. So is the DP working at all? Or at Alma, can we add one to your head end to get you enough power, over?

Command at 13 Hovener. All right, I got a north-south coming up to you now. Watch your lights clear, demo.

Mississippi Canadian River mud burial.

light there at the Grand Cross Nova? Here it comes, and the IE2 is going to be a little help there. There you go. And then, are you going to cut off and then you go back in the east end, or what else?

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1: Go ahead, NS 4453, over.

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CHAL is going to be on the south, south wing there at Adams. So I'll send you guys another warrant right now. Over.

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And it should work out. The outbound's already called. So they'll be able to swap out with you guys there and then move up so then the CETL can get out. Over.

Dispatch 43NX 4471, over. Hey, I have the ALAH coming up to Valley now. I just sent them another track warrant up to 199.1. Are you guys going to hold on to your warrant on the main track there, or are you going to release it once you get into the south? Signing over. Understand. Thank you. Over.

0: KAC River over there. Get ahead, over. What's driving today? CS4823 permission. Luck Crescent. Signal indication. Devil. Stretch out. Yeah, watch it.
1: 361, take care of 4823. Okay. Can't be probably talking to the river right now. I'll see what I'm getting caught on.

LaCrosse calling the NSF 5171, over. Yeah, the power desk asking if you reported the DP defect to mechanical yet. Over. Yeah, tone them up. They're still showing it good for power, so it's, nothing's going to get done until it gets reported. Over.

0: Big East, Scott Pratt, Tillman Radio. 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
1: Bye-bye, 67, dispatcher.
0: Bye-bye, 67, go ahead, over.
1: Yeah, just out of curiosity, do you have, like, a rough ETA for that outbound, whether they got a cab right away or not, over?
0: I can tell you they were in their cab about 5 minutes after 2200, because they were on duty at 2200. So they were in their cab right away, headed your way. Told them to go right to Monroe, over.
1: On duty, 2200, got a cab right away. Okay, thank you.
0: Absolutely. Got that joke?

Afghanistan Lansing, Cal, over. Go ahead, KCS 4823, over. Southern 4823, 4823 North, MLIP. Reports clear, track 14,050, 4050 at 2256. 2256 indicated that correct, over.

That is correct, over. Welcome, Radio Pink Dispatcher, over. Quake Amp, over.

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This is all clear of bluff outside of your limits. 2257 2257 NBK.

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1: 4774.
0: Good evening, sir. Do you have counts for me there, over?
1: Sure, I can give you some counts. Lead unit to KCS 4774. Midtrain CP 8837. Rear DP CP 8811. 150 loads, zero empties, 21,000 per tons, 6522 per length, fuel readings. The 4774 has 3,200 gallons, the CP 88, 37, 3,800, and the CP 8811 has 3,700.
0: Can I copy any restrictions of them?
1: Other than it's 45 mile an hour train.
0: All right, I copy. I'm told that the outbound is en route to you.
1: All right, thank you.
0: Thank you kindly, CPKC, Wisconsin Dispatcher.

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Go ahead, this is Flint, over.

North, NORC, exciting switch, SSTs, is line to lock in the normal position for John Quay Camp. Is that correct, over? Correct, over. Easy, easy, I'll get that.

Go ahead for UPS Badge 43. Over. 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Over.

other hand in the south track, they are coming up to a valley now. They'll come up and then the outbound should be on, and then they'll scoot up enough for you guys to be able to get out. Over. That is correct, over.

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Over. 7677, over. Is that leader again?

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Leo. I-4 after I-82 clears ground, I'm going to run a BNZ. Let me know when you need something, over.

8752 West WEST at West WEST. Our lead switch lacrosse has a 30 into the siding behind the CP 8726 East. The AST was passed West WEST Y and proceed West WEST.

That's correct. I'm later, over. Didn't do a nightmare again.

0: KC, Wisconsin Dispatcher, Tennessee P2224. KC, Wisconsin Dispatcher to the CP 2224, I-82 over. Are you guys going in at Sparta Westham? And then it'll be out Sparta proper in at Raymore when it's time over.
1: Yeah.
0: Alright, I copy. Thank you. 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

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Good morning. 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I can get right into CF and meet 516 over.

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1: Say what? 531-5531, CN 2842, 2842 west at JO.
0: That's 312 Wyville. You got a copy?
1: 2 east CF yard, which yes, Minneapolis sub main. Box 3 THRE, clear main track at East CF Yard. 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

Easter over, dispatcher, Madary Tower, over. Go ahead, over. Yeah, signal indication, obviously more than 12 axles, over. Okay, I'll take it. Did you guys talk to the porch port before you came in, over? Say, when you guys get back on your train, will you let me know what all you did, the clerk's wondering, over?

154. Do you have a head car and a rear car that you set off, please? Over. That's fine. Over.

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1: Wisconsin dispatcher, that's Alma Tau, over.
2: CP645 dispatcher, the Albaum's here at Monroe. I got TGBOs and counts if you need them, over.
1: Yes, sir, go ahead, over.
2: Control number 26-7674 to the 645-643, and 4-ID, over.
1: 826-7674, good, no changes, over.
2: Good one, no changes. Did you need the counts, over?
1: I got 150/0, 21,000 tons, 65/22 on the length, 45 mph, over.
2: Correct, over.
1: Sir, I got it, over.
2: All right, roger, we're ready to go west.
1: I copy, it'll be signal indication, over.
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1: Thanks to the KC, Wisconsin dispatch, out.
0: Hey, Gina, all the switches on the Liberty, or the Liberty Street switch line, like check setting, the sighting, over.
3: That's all correct, over.
0: To the CP8752 now, over. All those switches handled to enter the sighting line, like check for the sighting, over. Let's give something here for 254 to go back to their train there behind you, over. Dispatcher CP8726, over. J19 had authority to enter the sighting behind you, so don't get shove happy, over.

it's 4774 West, party in Monroe, next direction 45, 43.7, 645 off. 43.7.

Did S-13, hard to dinner. Is 3049 North over.

dispatch, air speed 8726, over. Do you have the head and rear car for that shuttle or whatever?

All right, thank you. Anything else, over?

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Okay, I got the request up. Just waiting on the CP there. Over.

KC, Wisconsin, Thatcher. This is 2-54, CC-87, 2-6, 20. Sir, what do you guys have to counsel?

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1: Thank you.

0: copy any restrictions over? And I copy meeting one at Bangor. Right, thank you. CKC, come to the special. KC Wisconsin Dispatcher to the KCS 4774. They're going in at Bangor for two of them. That's correct, they're back to back. Over. Hey, thanks, KC Wisconsin Dispatcher.
1: Cross call to 7335. Over. 7335, like to take you through town. Victory, ideally. It's straight to the diamond, looks like you probably made Victory. But if you don't think Victory is doable, we can tie down one of the closer locations. Yeah, let me get one punched in. As far as the ride back, I've got a Gilbert pass. I've already talked to them. They'll be down there waiting on you. You can hop in their second unit. Over. Yeah, that's correct. I'll get your GTV number here in just a second. Over.

0: And ZQB is 33515. Yeah, that's all correct. We're going to try to get your signal through the diamond. So, assuming you got lights and you get down there, pull through the diamond so you initialize that new GTV. Over. Thank you. And you do get stopped there at the diamond, and they got cross traffic there in the diamond. And yeah, you can, at that point, I don't mind at all. You can do it right there at the diamond. Over.
1: Mechanical 1028-42. Have you had any issues with the units there? Over.
2: You could verify it if you wanted, but if you're not having any issues, you might as well continue there. Over.

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CT detected. Mile 254.0, coma, number 2, name 55 degrees. Tactical 618, no alarm. Link 6491, mile 254.0, out.

0, coma, 6, 0, 3, actual, 3, 5, 8, no alarm. Length, 5, 3, 5, 9, miles, 3, 6, 9, 0,

Understand. Coming up to 199. Confirm here that is passed. Milepost 190.40. Correct. Over. Copy. Thank you.

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0: 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We'll see how it goes, if I can get you out ahead of them, over.
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1: Yes, sir, what do you guys have for fuel today, over?
2: 2600, over.
1: Right, copy, thank you. 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

CP detector. Mile 254.0, Coma number 1, main 59 degrees, axle 36, no alarm. Link 443, mile 254.0, out.

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0: So the count you guys gave me earlier, does that include the four cars you held on to over?
1: New paperwork does not include the four cars that you left on the train.
0: All right, thank you. All right, KSC, Wisconsin, fast.

0: CP detector. Mile 2 5 4 0. Coma number 2. Main 5 6 degrees. Axle 3 5 8. No alarm. Link 5 3 6 8. Mile 2 5 4 0. Out.
1: CP 723.

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We got the signal site, CP3 down the world. Alright, BNSF 7403 at CP3001 after stopping. Give authority pass signal, explain stop indication, main 2, main 2 eastbound.

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Do you need 44 north, over.

0: 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Hey, is this the new crew, over. Perfect,
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Houston, Houston, Texas. Mile 269.0, coma 62 degrees. Axle 618, no alarm. Link 6556, mile 269.0, out.

All right, 2 hour call, engineer to Rapids, conductor to Blair. Where are you? Are you guys qualified to point or Rocky Run? Over. Okay, I'll let him know. Thanks, Summer.

0: WKC, Wisconsin Dispatcher, that's a Spartan Tower, over.
1: 82 Dispatcher.
0: Yes, sir, go ahead, I'm on.
1: If you could, please get our PTC swapped over for the CP2320, please, over.
0: I got you in with the CP2320, over.
1: All right, thanks. And then are we going to be waiting for that 448 before we run around, over?
0: Yes, sir, over.
1: Okay, well, after they get by, we'll be ready to come out. Raymore East, less than 12, over.
0: That copy, I'll have you stacked, and then are you going back in at Raymore, over?
1: Yep, that's correct, over.
0: All right, I copy. It'll be signal indication, block protection will be applied, over.
1: Roger, thanks.
0: Thanks, CPKC, Wisconsin Dispatch out.

CC detector. Mile 2540 coma number 2 main 56 degrees. Axle 330 no alarm. Link 6806 mile 2540 out.

13RTC, CPD 44, north over. What are you showing for notch restrictions? Over. 6, okay. Yeah, Chief said you can use whatever you need. Maintain track speed, I guess 2 notch 8. Get the warp block to be over. Alright, certainly.

driver dispatcher, TTS 4774 West, over. At the Mississippi Bridge, open if you just want to creep west, over. Yeah, keep creeping, over.

Lacrosse, Lacrosse Radio. Over. Okay, I got the signal requested. Just waiting on the CP there. But, as soon as you get him, you can take him.

0: PKC detector. Mile 2, 3, 5.4, coma 5, 7 degrees. Axles 3, 5, 8. No alarms. Length 5, 3, 2, 9. Mile 2, 3, 5.4 out.
1: 726 detector 235.4. 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EP 254.

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be detected. 5 2 2 0 0 0 0 6 1 degrees. 3 5 8 0 1 0 5 2 2 0

WPAC, Wisconsin Specialty to the CP 8726 over. Sir, you'll be going in and out of Kilbourne around 1 of. That's correct. Thanks, CPKC, Wisconsin Specialty.

they're just going to run on the wheel to get the light to come in. Hamsters.

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CPKC detector. Mile 2, 3, 5.4, 5, 9 degrees. Axles 3, 3, 0. No alarms. Length 6, 7, 7, 9. Mile 2, 3, 5.

0: 320 dispatcher.
1: Yes, sir, go ahead, Alva.
0: 320 is east of Baltimore. And on a track here.
1: Alright, I copy CP 2320 east of Raymore and on a track, over. I think CPKC Wisconsin dispatch out.
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Or

That is all correct on the repeat, over. All right, FTR 79, Star Kingdom.

Yeah, any customer service, Steven Smilder. Resident 5457, over.

54, 57. 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It was already set out. So it should be good now, hopefully. Over. 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That's my service.

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Alright, 62 north. Probably one at Atwood, one at Lublin, one at Sheldon, over. That is correct. 13 RTO.

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Kid S13. Kin 3912 East. Alright, CM 3912, 3912 East, point clear track authority number 5533, 5533, switches, helm of the rear at 252, 0252 WCA.

That is all correct on the repeat order. Okay, Collins 490, is your location, Hilliard.

freaking great. CT detector. Mile 254.0, coma number 1, name 63 degrees. Axle 52, freaking great. Axle 36, link 608, mile 254.0, out.

behind us, 13. Or... North, good morning. TDU 5956, you got that, it's a good one. TDU can be changed, it's 2 o'clock on duty. And how is your fuel? Alright, come on up, signal on the PH North, Haley.

a key detector. Smile. 2 0 0 0 6 2 degrees. Apple. 5 9 6. No alarm. Right. 1 0 0 4 1. Smile. 2 2 0 0 0.

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1: You can let me know if the old siding is clear. 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

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UP Dispatch 43 NS 4453, over. Hey, just curious on how your guys' work's going along. Will you guys be ready to depart soon, over?

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Is that correct? Over.

Union, that's 13. Switching along at 337-0337 WCA, over.

0: PKC detector. Mile 2, 3, 5.4, 6, 1 degrees. Axles 5, 9, 6. No alarms. Length 1, 0, 0, 8, 5. Mile 2, 3, 5.4 out.
1: 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Second 247 out.

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1: Across radio. Yeah, it is. So I just talked to Nate. He's gonna come get you. And then just give me a call with a key train.
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1: Thank you. Dispatch out.
0: Alright, 3191, the one in the rear. He said that one shut down.

0: Coast City, dispatch 43. Over. Go ahead, NF 4453. Over. Understand. Sending one now. What is your train length leaving Adams? Over.
1: Easter River Dispatch, your Madera Tower, over.
0: Train length 11464, not a key train. Okay, I will write you up to climb in right now. I don't think anything is coming right now, but I'll write you guys up right now. Over.
1: Side, over.
0: Understand, 11461, thank you.
1: Weather conditions, over. Is there any wind, over? Do you feel the handbrakes that are sufficient to hold the train against unintended movement, over? Alright, should be at, let me try to find where that cap's get to be. And can the engineer on the NS-7697 comply with signal indication to stop the sighting track, River Junction proper, over? Say that, I figured, but when you told me it's side down, but it's still ask, over.

Mike, it's Eddie Bobo. Captain T2B, I was on it, please, over. Please. TA for the cab, 435, over.

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Report complete by Mile Post 137, MP 137, Marquette, South Track, Unit 4002, 4002 at 367-0357, MBK, is that correct? Over.

dispatcher, but any turnover? Sighting clear. Sweet, thank you.

I understand we're doing a key train briefing for the VNSF 8133. Got a tonnage of 16104. Length 8601.26% for the grade. Straight track, overcast weather. Total of 4 FOUR handbrakes and conductor and engineer both agree secure requirements have been met. Is that all correct? Over. Okay, thank you. Have a good night. Good job.

13 RTC, scene 4915. Point, so I was going to send the LRC to JO. I guess if you can get the rear of the train out of cross, you know, if they can get you.

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Mile 2540 coma number 2 main 61 degrees. 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Link 10048 mile 254.0 out.

de eso. Has departed Adams, or he's taking that drum still? Okay. Alright. You guys will take some working instructions right down ahead of time.

0: leave down to Butler. You guys will leave the rear 61 cars on lane 2 at the shorties. Line 61 should be a TILX 295876. I stepped on you. Say that again.
1: 43
0: and TLX car is 295876.
1: Just sent you guys
0: another warrant,
1: and then
0: to
1: get the
0: report
1: call when you get closer, over.
0: That's correct, and then you'll come in with the mid DPU tied on the track 6.
1: I will send my corridor message. They're doing, they're turning over right now, so I will ask. Over.
0: Yeah, sorry, I'm getting bleed over from another tower. But you copied that mid DP to track 6. And then we're going to set out line 62, 140, the track 2, the balance to track 1. And it's line 62 to line 140.
2: No summer restrictions. Second, what's that out?
0: 400-140. And then line 140 is a MWMX 250-459.
1: Line over. TM 3912, over. Alright, sounds good. I copy that. Thank you. Customer service.
0: That's all correct. And then for the pickup piece, you'll be picking up 9 to 10 to 6, remaining the marker on the north end of 6.

That's correct. I'll work on getting track lists printed out and just out in the yard for you so you can double check the numbers as you're pulling the tracks up.

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Using platform 4002-4002 at 430-0430 indicated that crest over.

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Go ahead, beginning head-end location ID, more track, over.

0: 4015-4015. Dated September 15, 2026. This is CT, Canadian Pacific, 7583, 7583 North, and North East, at King. 601 on E, track 14000 through.
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1: Signal indication, over. Permission on the river, so. How many cars are you guys coming out with them?
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1: Alright, I copy you.
2: We'll give you a shout when we're ready to head back that way, over.
1: Alright. Thanks, CDK, see you, stop this batch out.
0: Can you repeat from item 2 on, over?

4015-4015-4015. You can total kick at 433-0433 and DP, over. That is correct, over. 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

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Using track point 4015, 4015 at 433-0433, MBK is at crest, over.

0: Okay,
1: so you're talking. Badger. So the UP 8077 over. Yes, I have a warm wheel exception for you when you're ready, over.
2: Ready, copy, over.
1: It's going to be sequence number 112. Equipment number TILX261274. Axle 450, L2, R2, cycle brakes using minimum 10 PSI, flight production release and route, over. Correct, over.
2: Turn off the
1: radio. Thanks to KC, Wisconsin, dispatch out.

IS-4471, can you hear me on this one? Over. Hey, you guys are going to cab back home, so I'll put an order in. Over. Yeah, I know. I'll send a ticket screenshot out and send it to my corridor. Hopefully it doesn't send one. Over.

0: would ring me up on the Madary Tower when I'm on the Madary Tower. We got a 2247 coming up to Madary now. I can get you out after them, over. Correct. ETA for the cab is still showing 435.
1: Sorry, go ahead.
0: Both he is, but yeah, after 2247, I'll be able to get you up. Over. That's correct. They're coming up to Grand.
2: We'll go in east end of the yard tonight. Over.
1: Alright, I copy. I'll let the river know.
2: Thanks.
1: Thanks. CBKC, Wisconsin Dispatch.
2: Is there a new, is there another 254 in the vicinity? Over.
0: I would say if you start in now, should I have a light for you, over? Correct, UP-7470, permission in 2, La Crescent Yard, over. That's correct. Right, do, over.

Let me get back to you on that. We got Duty and Petrie on it. Over. Yeah, I mean, we only lose 15 minutes, over. We will do the Geese River Dispatch out.

Dispatcher, UB 8077, over. Cancel, over. Fulton N 5592, November 5592, is canceled, BDE, over. I 592, correct, over. Pitch correct 448-0448, BDE, over. Correct, 60 derivative special.

River Dispatcher, UP 8079 West River. You got a few to set out at the Grove, over. Copy that. 19's leaving two St. Paul cars on the pass. I don't know if you have time, if you want to drag them in, over. Don't believe so, over. Get us to the Geese River Dispatch out.

2079, over. Yeah, that one too. I got the two car numbers. J19 reports non-hazardous, over. They're both GACXs, 15404 and the 75907, over. Correct. And I'll let I-75 know too if there's any other stuff you're supposed to lift there. They'll put it all together for you, ever. Those will go to WCPAD, over. Thank you, CPK, the river dispatch out.

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Now over.

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Report quick track on 4002 4002 at 508 0508, indicating

Spanish over. Thank you, TPKCI, yes, this is TP85, 7583 North, over.

4017-4017, dated December 15, 2026. 2017-4017, this is 1 and 2, over.

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Is that correct? Over. Over. 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

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As a total of two lights, check, lines 1 and 2 over.

4018-4018, you can show located at 514-0514, NDC, over. That is correct, over.

0: Dispatcher 853, over. UP-74-70, I got lights, over. Correct out.
1: Alright, two units and they are six axles. Got a total 12, correct, over. Okay, look at the, looks like TP's got a couple lines, then, but anyway, I got the signal requested. You can take it when you get it, so.

We're crossing the stretch calling 9287 over. Give me a call when you guys are, once you get signals and get through the diamond, let me know when you're clear of the diamond. CP's rules are a little bit different. He has to protect it. Over.

Mercy River Dispatch, I'm a dairy car, over. You can come on into La Crescent Yard, but I gotta get a 2J20 by before I get to lights on the main, over. Correct, over. Pulling out of Dunhower shortly, over. And I think I got a bulletin to cancel. This is the 577-314, over. Take that the match N5592, November 5592 is canceled. BDE, over. Respect 538-0538-BDE, over. Do you have VTBs today, over? That is correct. Any key or dimensional cars, I'm assuming, so over.

Yep, I got the rest of it there. Thank you for confirming, over. Copy. 2246 inbound, over.

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Report complete by Northwest 156 MT 156 Marquette Sub on main track. Continue transport 4017 4017 at 542 0542 and please at crest over.

Northwest, the CP80 is 0.3 north, over. Track 141 MT141. Check it on 1 OE, track 141 MT 001 is void. Check it on K, TWO, proceed from CTT Marquette. Come out with 156 MT 156 Marquette subs on the MAI and track. Track 141 MT 401 9, as a total of two lines checked, lines 1 and 2, over.

0: 23839 NRT, reports complete by Southwest 139 NT 139 Marquette, Broadway track, using platform 4019 4019 at 545 0545 NDK. Is that correct? Over.
1: 37, all clear to Diamond. Okay, copy that. Thanks. Okay.

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0: Okay, northbound, KCK, untied, ready to go. Okay, get you signals there at Sullivan. Over.
1: That's correct. 13 jump.

East River Dispatch from Madary Car, over. Over. Hey, just so I can release your TGBO, I probably didn't pay the phone bill or something. Yeah, thanks, Steve, because you're a member of the special.

Go ahead, CP 7583, over.

0: 523 North Kenora Street, 47 4017 at 605-0605, indicate, is that correct, over? That is correct, over. You're welcome. CPCR desk to CP88.3 North, over.
1: That's sitting there. Let me try to call him there, over.

0: 4020, you can show located 606. 0606, indicate over.
1: Yeah, that's correct. Okay.
2: Dispatcher 2246, read through, over. Yeah, it's about 10 cars past the light. If you shine a light down there, you'll see it, over. They're not, over.
3: Yeah.
2: Yeah, I told them to leave all their TGBOs and paperwork, over. Careful, swapping. I got a 2J20 going by on the main. A 577 will be coming out of the crescent, over. Is the Casey River dispatch out?

Kira River Dispatch, up over Wallen. I see West 5, Black River Bridge and Bridge Switch in here, Form BN 5674, over. Okay, to operate all three of those without talking to you, over. And then charge the track Fulton Form BN 5674, gives the river dispatch 3 to operate West 5, Black River Drawbridge and Bridge Switch. Those limits without speaking to you from West 719, over. Right, 610, thanks, over. Duke, the gate to river dispatch out.

Charlie-13, Archer-7. Hey, good morning, guys. 5 o'clock crew, TDO 6394. Brothers.

Lakeview East, over. Fighting at Weaver for 2247, over.

That's correct. And then on the main, in 5043, authority under sub-1, North Lake, against South Murray. Blocked and protected, established.

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Mile 254.0. Coma number 2. Main 62 degrees. Axle 468. No alarm. Link 6230. Mile 254.0. Out.

Copy that. Key interdimensional, over. And you have GTBs, over. Copy that. 2246, read through, over. How long till you guys are ready to blast off, over? Copy, 375-903, CP8823. You think you can get through La Crescent and out of there 20-25 minutes, over? Copy that, look for lights, over. Case of River Dispatch out.

DC River Dispatcher, who else is calling, over? Go ahead, over. After the 2246, probably. I got a short time in J20 to get through, too, but for sure, I'll have 2246, over.

0: Yankee River Dispatcher, CP 8823, over. Affirm, you are the 375-903, correct, over. Fullerton N 5592 November 5592 is canceled. BDE, over.
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0: Back 634-0634 BDE, over. Correct up.
1: Okay, 30 in the point, understood. Okay. Okay. All right, guys, have a good day. This is 13.

Target entry landing tower. That's CP-88.3, over. Canadian Pacific 8823 North and ORT. Report clear, transport 4020-4020 at 643-0643 and VK is at crest, over. That is crest, over. Off course, CPKCR, desk out.

Dispatch lacrosse, dispatch, you're answering lacrosse, over. I sure would have hoped so, but they're not answering me right now at Grand Crossing, so I have zero idea, to tell you the truth. I mean, it would make a lot of sense if you're pulling one up to stop on the Diamond and crew swap, and you've been told that the one on Main 2 has a crew on it, that you'd probably let them go at the same time, but I'm not the CP. That's correct. I'll try to get a hold of them again. I don't know if they just swapped over. I thought they swapped over 30 minutes before we do, but I'm not 100% sure.

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1: Hey, 8133 East. Hey, Chief wants me to talk to by 3001 so that we can try to clear up a route to Main 1. Is that going to give you enough room there to get out of the planet lower, or at Sullivan?

All right, and you guys all read there, CP-3001. All right, after stopping, CNSF 8133 East at CP-3001, as authority to pass signal displaying stop indication, main 2, eastbound, over.

0.0 coma, 6.5 degrees. 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

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There is, looks like you got a 375 lined up behind you out of River Junction West for a 3 training shift.

0: KC, Wisconsin, dispatcher to the CP89 21 East. I just sat down, and I'm just, I don't know if the night shift talked to you. The recrew for your train isn't called till 7:10. Do you guys think you'll be able to make it to Monroe, or just they'll take you up one and you can hold there if you don't, won't make it to Monroe? Over.
1: Yeah, we were just discussing that. It's, see how much speed we lose on the hill here. It's probably going to not be very good. It's raining out pretty heavy now.
0: All right. Well, let's just play it safe then. You can stop at Military Road there. I can just send them out there.
1: All right. Plan on Military Road. So I'm good.
0: All right. Thank you. BKC, let's get to the Metro.
2: Yep, I gotcha. For whatever reason, we couldn't move any traffic there to CP, but I got the outbound headed to come get you out there. They want me to get this St. Paul around this KCK that's going to be sitting there on Main Street. So, I'll see ya. They should be there shortly. I just talked to them, I don't know, 8 or 10 minutes ago.
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3: Okay, you're one by two?

0: Okay, well, let's see, there's one waiting for you at Auburndale. I don't know. Well, let's contact the doc. Let's see what's going on here.
1: To the 853 strain, let's go Cape Fleet here, Tunnel City, over.

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Did it give you any faults or anything, or did it just shut down? $3,100.

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1: So many bells in her place.

Cross Thatcher, entering the cross. After stopping, that's 6726, does have authority to pass signals, flank stop indication, SCP 3001, main one eastbound.

That is all correct.

U-273, come in over. Yeah, mechanical here. Any issues with F-33, 13 over?

0: aware, I guess, you guys have already applied. The chief is aware already. RTC has already made known.
1: That's

Okay, is that your DP or your trailing unit? Which one is that?

0: Yeah, exactly. Okay, I'll let...
1: Sector, mile 2, 3, 5.4, coma, 6, 3 degrees, axles, 4, 6, 8, no alarms, length, 6, 1, 5, 3, mile 2, 3, 5,

0: 45. I caught all that. So we'll bring it up to Auburndale. 256 is at the south end. We'll have them get on the DP and find out what's going on. Yeah, I still have LRC out of point. We'll keep up in that direction. We'll head north to South Auburndale.
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0: RTCC in 2260, 256, over. Good morning, I don't know if you heard any of that. Hopefully you guys get to play hero this morning. 723 out of JO, lost their DP, shut down. They'll pull alongside of you, we'll need you to get on it and see what's going on. Okay, thank you very much. Appreciate your help. 13RT. Winner, go ahead.

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Go ahead, over. And it's signal request up. We'll get going as soon as CP lets us, I guess.

CP detected. Mile 254, point 0, coma, number 1, name 65 degrees. Axle 428, no alarm. Link 1001 to mile 254.0 out.

Commando 13. If it's 483, Commander, shall move, switches normal, superior side.

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0: Spencer 203, we'll get you up to one track and through town, and we will not put that unit out, Smith. Yeah, I know. I got him working on the crew now.
1: Track 131-96,
0: 1981-65. We'll see two westbounds there at Ogden.
1: Roll up on track 131-96, UP 891.
0: And fetch the 7891. I guess we will set that unit out. The release is coming out of Boone.
1: UP 8949, that is correct.

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Axis 4 6 8. No alarm. Length 6 1 8 2. Smile 2 2 0.

0: CKC, Wisconsin, dispatcher to the CP 8921 East. All right, Shock, you'll be shocked to hear the cab is late picking up the recrew. So the La Crosse train master is going to come out, pick you guys up, and then he'll take you to La Crosse to tie up so you can secure the train.
1: All right,
0: I'm going to hope you guys have a good day. Over. Casey, Wisconsin, Spectrum.

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0: Go ahead, UP6931.
1: Guys, yeah, let's do that. Let's just relink the, or link up the other DP. Once the doc comes up, you want to report what the alarm was, and at least that way they can put the notation on that. Probably bad order it. So, yeah, let's do that, and then I guess let me know when you're on the phone.
2: All right, I understand. Yeah, the engineer's preparing. I'm going to pull it ahead to get all the way in.
1: Okay, sounds real good. Thanks.

0: RTC 519, 5483. You have work at Weyerhaeuser?
1: That's probably good anywhere in there.
0: Aaron Poskin. Okay, I'll let Tessa know. Thanks. 13 Omen RTC.

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1: Coming from mechanical.

0: Okay, and you said that the oil levels were good?
1: MAL AH, over.
0: Stand by for a hot second, please.

0: Dispatch, 19. Alrighty, perfect. I appreciate it.
1: I-7150. That's a good PPL. I don't show any changes for you. Over.

0: 320, over. Okay, now, I can give you authority on the cross site, which J-20 is leaving Homer, so it's about 40 minutes out from you, over.
1: Miles 269.0 out.
0: Okay. We got a shove in. All right. As long as we can get him in there, he's still till 10. So. Only thing interfering will be the bridge, Mississippi, that's open. If they're not closed by the time they get there. Okay, copy that. And which switch you want to come out of? At the west WST yard, lead switch across. Has authority entered the siding between the west flag, Greg Crossing. Absolute block protection provided.

is all correct, over. All right, no worries. All right, copy that. Thank you. Please, in case there's a second.

0: Okay, guys, sorry there. 313, you need this radio.
1: Yeah, we got you, and point mechanical
0: set up on your field. Yeah, so I just talked to PCOC. They said that there's too many other issues going on with this thing. It's not reliable. It most likely will happen. So just tell the mechanical there to drop all the brakes.

Yeah, also I cut the trucks out on that with a setup. Yeah, that's right. Initials AI air intake.

Roger, hit the rope. Doherty? Search in depot here.

0: 3, DiBello. Over.
1: Hey, can you do 2 and 2?
0: The request here says you need a 4-hour window. Can you do 2 and 2? Okay. Let's plan on that. Here comes, in about a couple hours, then the local will be looking at your way, and then we'll come out behind them and finish her.

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1: Send us 13 home at RTC.
2: We're all set here, linked up to the other DC mechanical component south right now. They want to go back and drop the switches.
1: I will, no need to call, just head north, signal location once ready. I'll see you on the move, so no need to call. See you at 3335, all correct. RTC to Metro, over. Clear them up to where? 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

mechanical. Over. I'm looking for a diesel doctor. 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Over. 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

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It'll have to move up. You can't cut the brakes out, and you can't cut the trucks out. Yeah, what could possibly happen is that the battery power will, even with the night switch bulb, it might set up. Yeah, exactly, and then you'll be dragging on it. Yeah, there has to be, you would have to talk to your SLE there, but from what my knowledge is that you have to have three working equipment rigs behind that. Yeah, most likely, yeah. Like I said, double check it with your SLE, but when it comes to your operational rules, that's not my

0: 165, we locked up. 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
1: I'm looking for a diesel dock, over. 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
2: CNS 13, how about RTCU? Yes, sir, go ahead.
1: Yeah, so there, sorry.
2: Okay. So they're saying three. We need three pieces behind it. Now I'll have to dig into this. Let me see what I can find out. I don't know of it. Off. If you want to make a phone call, that's fine with me. We will be doing the same. So let me start that process here. I'll get back to here on what I find.

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1: KCS 3940. Yes, Alpha, press.

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they want you to shove in on the east end, so you're going down the main, shoving in the east end at the cross. Talk to I-71 on it.

CP detector. Mile 254.0, coma, number 2, main 63 degrees. Actual 764, no alarm. Link 10858, mile 254.0, out.

13RTC. All right. 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

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Well, 7,000 feet. All right, let's bring you up to Marsfield. I'll get a hold of those guys up there. We'll have them assist when you pull into the siding. 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We'll get it all set up here. So, signal indication, we'll run you into the Marshall side.

0: 155, keep pulling towards 200 there, westbound's pulling in the siding. As soon as they clear, we'll have the light there for you. Air test all done, ready to go.
1: RTC 571, CN54,
0: here the EAPO is pulling up. They'll take headroom, and as soon as they back off of it, we should be all good.

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1: Iowa
0: Land. 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

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I got to push westbound at 203 through there. I got a feeling by the time he clears that eastbound, it's just short of Carroll. It's going to be showing up, but maybe give me a call after the westbound.

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0: Okay.
1: Hi. Extra 25. 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
0: Okay. 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
1: I'll do probably another half hour or so.
0: Okay. 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

0: come off 43, you could be low. 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
1: Mike, you able to help these guys? 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
0: Okay, copy that, thanks.
1: Okay, I appreciate it. I've been trying to get a hold of you, and obviously I was trying everything except for the right. I appreciate it.

Venus 12, Woman CN 3229 North, over. Let's hold at Gills for now, over.

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Mouthful? 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

Well, I got a southbound that's coming. They're going to be hitting the main line here at the north end here shortly. I can get you light at the north end if that. All right, you'll see 346 here in just a little bit.

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0: CMS 12, Homer C 9515 north of... Alright, Wyoming sighting, what are you thinking? A couple hours in there, probably, over?
1: Cross dispatcher to the 7777 west.
2: I checked my number 208-56-0856-M-8.
1: That's correct.
2: It's all correct. Plan on meeting 853 at Kane's here down there. Hola.
0: When it comes time for Reedfield, but we'll follow through 257. We'll be holding at Gibbles. Over. Next, RTCO.

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0: Gates River Dispatch, Madeira West, Tower, over. All right, copy that. You're all clear, La Crescent. Yeah, right, heading on to the Marquette. Thank you, over.
1: We'll keep it going. I'll let you know if they change their mind. CNS 12, home and over. GTW 6223, over. Morning 6208, good one to use, over.

0: CTW-6223, authority to occupy the Nina, sighting southward, over. That's correct, over. Okay, next there, 2 CL.
1: Roger, answering, look for us. Alright, after stopping, UNSF 3896, east at CP 3001, authority to pass signals displaying stop indication, main 2, eastbound.

That is all correct. Thank you. South Thatcher Prairie, over. Go ahead, 68.

0: Come on, 43. Over.
1: Most everything down here, so we'll get your own power. Now we have a central drive. 100 to 201, over. Westbound there. And take him off. And, 2444.
0: Test Valley to clear, do us, or how do we... 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
1: Okay, 6597, get you out to 170. Over.
2: You bet. 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

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Yeah, nearly till about 10 o'clock. I was going to get some more room here. It'll be about 10 o'clock. All right. That's up.

0: IC to the bond on the
1: Alpha. Cross the Dodge Arena, it's at 1592 West. And you need to go in the east yard, please, on port 102. Sounds good, thank you. Just making sure I got you.

CMS 12, Holman, over. GTW 6223, over. Alright, you got a key train. I will follow us up on over.

0: 46 there when you went by it, Jerry. Complete north side tunnel city, over.
1: Alright, thanks for all I get. Good day.
0: Well, thanks, Sam Reno.
2: Hey guys, reaching out for notch restrictions, showing two units, notch 5, is that correct? Is your gross tons 4,054? Okay, roger that. New instruction will be 2 and 5 now. That's correct. Thanks, Joe.

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0: planning here. Does it look like 11 o'clock or earlier or later than that?
1: Answering with us. Alright, now I get the request in with the CP.
0: Get out there. Okay, sounds good. I've got this one coming by, one more behind him, and then I'll probably pull you down towards 170 for that chase crew.

0: Venus 13, Homewood RTC, over.
1: Ooh, oh, that was quick.
0: Okay. Shoot, you guys are going to end up stopping at Spencer. We got a 344 at Apple.
2: You try again. Where are you at?
3: Military Road. I think Google Maps calls it Artillery Range Road.
2: Okay. Yeah, I went for what I know. The road on anywhere. So keep going.
0: Yep, 6328, Cartesian GPO associated with the train, gun buyer speedy for any changes. Okay.

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0: Sparta Radio rang up as well, over.
1: Oh, okay, roger. Second 246 here. We lost our leader, crankcase over pressure, dead in the water, over.
0: All right, stopped at Monroe, lead unit shut down, crankcase over pressure. That's the NS7697, correct?
1: That is correct.
0: All right, I'll take the light down at the descent and I'll see what the recovery plan is and let you know.
1: All right, yeah, engineer on the NS7697, Kankapai, signal change, Monroe East on the main, over.
0: Kankapai, the signal change, all right, thanks. I'll get back to yours when I know something, over.

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1: NS7697, go ahead, over.
2: Train assembles a second 246-15. Second 246-15. This leader just died on us. Computer screen says do not attempt to restart engine. Shut down, colon, crankcase, overpressure, over.
3: 44, over.
4: Unit, the NS7697 shut down. It's got a message on the screen for can't crank. Crankcase overpressure.
2: It says shut down, crankcase overpressure. Do not attempt to restart engine, over.
4: Copy that. You guys stopped now then?
2: Yes, we're stopped. Only engine we have on a head end. We have a DP in mid terrain. That's all we have, so we can't move the train over.
4: Copy that. And should you do me a favor, in the back of the cab, there should be a three-panel door behind the middle seat there. If you open that up, and then in the top right-hand corner, there should be a white box with a switch on it labeled Diagnostic Access. Can I get you guys to toggle that switch one time for me?
2: Yes, sir. Stand by. Okay, it's
4: toggle,
2: over.
4: Copy that. Then if you go back to the screens, there should be a message on, or an option on the screen for diagnostic functions.
2: Okay, we're there, over.
4: And if you go to active incidents for me.
2: Okay, we're there, over.
4: Can you read me the first five messages, Sean?
2: Do not attempt to restart engine. Line 2 is 01-6063, colon. Crankcase, air pressure too high, do not restart engine. Line 3 is shut down, colon, crankcase overpressure. Line 4 is a repeat of the second line that says crankcase, air pressure too high, do not restart engine, over.
0: Sure, 66F, total act.
4: Says do not attempt to restart, and then there's the code 016063. Crankcase air pressure too high.
2: Yes, sir, that is correct, over.
4: Copy that. Can I get you guys to maybe just do a quick walk around of this engine along the outside, check for any damage, any leaking water or oil or anything like that?
2: Yes, we're just going to do that. Stand by, over.
4: Copy that, standing by.

0: mechanical.
1: Go ahead for mechanical.
0: We don't see anything obvious. There is an odd odor, but outside of that, nothing visibly noticeable from the outside.
1: Cover that, nothing visibly noticeable from the outside. Not odor, is it kind of smell like fuel or anything like that, or just a kind of a strange odor, unidentifiable?
0: It's more like a burning, like a burnt smell, like we burnt the oil out of it or something like that.
1: Okay, copy that. Yeah, make sure that's noted. Appreciate it. Unfortunately, we're not going to be able to restart this engine. This unit's going to be dead in the water.
0: All right, as far as how you want it shut down, what would you like, over?
1: I assume the engine's already stopped. Once you guys get rescue power, you can just make breakers all down, nice switch down, and if you wouldn't mind just putting a tag in it as well for do not restart engine.
0: Starting tag, we'll figure out a plan here with knife it once we get a rescue.
1: Copy that, sounds good, and yeah, if you guys maybe just with the let your dispatch know.
0: Yeah, they're already on it.
1: Copy that, appreciate you guys' help, and hopefully they're quick with the rescue for you.
2: Yeah, appreciate it. Thanks. Have a good day.
1: You as well, mechanical.
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2: Go ahead, over.
4: Alright, I guess the closest engine we got is a going to be on a sand train that's got to get spotted yet. So there was a recrew heading out to Military Road to get on this 2J20. They're going to try to redirect that cab to come pick you guys up. Over.
2: All right. You want us to tie this thing down then and leave it here, or I guess what's the plan look like as far as that goes, over?
4: Yeah. You talk to mechanical. Over.
3: Detector out.
2: 6477. The battery's over.
4: Yep, you can go ahead and do that. There's a, like I said, a sand train. They're setting half the train out at River Junction now, and then they'll spot Tunnel City, and then they'll pick that train up.
5: So you guys have a safe trip. Team Tunnel over.
2: Tie the train down, knife it, and go from there, over.
4: Over. Don't break anything else today, over.
3: 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RDS 2 TW box is marked, 2 TWO, 80 edge HT. 6170-6170, 2 TW boxes marked, 2 TWO, ADHHT. It's okay, 934-0934, DJR.
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3: 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Unit 7626, all corrected. All right, thanks, be safe. That's 13, Omar, 2C.

0: 5438.
1: TN detector, mile 276.6. Northbound, no defect.
0: 54335.
1: On left. Total axle 640. Speed 34. Detector out.
0: Cross dispatcher Genoa. How far are you trying to go here, east? Okay, so the one on Main 2 across from you just climbed on. They should be pulling. I was planning on running the BRC Northtown down to 2 there at DeSoto, and I was thinking Seifert would be done by then so I can get them back up to 1-2791 behind you after you get just between 2791 and DeSoto.

0: them on 43 to 71, over.
1: 71, over.
0: Hey, when you guys get to Valley, can you, when we clear 170, can I redo that warrant and I'll get Okie by you there at Valley?
1: Can I do that again?
2: If you want to call it fishing.
1: Right.
0: 70, let me know. Thanks, over. 175, I'm sorry, we're on our way. 175, over.
1: Okay, 175, all right.
2: Take that, Bodie.
1: Yeah.

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1: Okay. 4529 phone.

0: Yamaha 43, PE
1: 2234.
0: 2234, over. I got some AS1 set on behind you. You guys, that's you guys at the Cedar right now, correct?
1: That is correct. Head ass coming up to 188.
0: Okay, thanks for that, John. Yamaha 43, UPE, Elstrand, over. Yeah, I can send that time. It'll be behind the UP 2234 West. I did talk to them. They are west of your limits altogether over at Nacita right now.

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0: 0 South SCCH is all complete. Milepost 149, 149 Marquette sub main track. Use track mark 4026, 4026, and 940940. And the gate is excellent.
1: No one in the crossing yard, over. You're welcome. River Dispatcher at J20, over.
0: KCS 3940 South Ball Fleet, Mopo 149, Marquette, Southern Pennsylvania. Thank you. Hold on.

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14 Customer Service, Stevens Point calling A450, seeing 8918, over. You guys are a little messed up, leaving Gladstone. I just pushed a new one through to your device, over. You're welcome, Customer Service, out.

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1: Second 246, over.
0: Go ahead, over.
1: Now, were they able to hunt down that cab, over?
0: I'm not sure. Let me see if I can get a hold of them. They're yet.
1: All right. We just don't want to lock this thing up yet until we have a ride. At least know it's coming over.
0: Roger. CPKC, Wisconsin Dispatcher to the 2J20 recruit home.
2: J20.
0: Hey, I don't know if they got a message. Are you guys at Military Road yet, over?
2: Yeah.
0: All right. Did they get a message to your cab driver about picking up a crew at Monroe, over?
2: Oh, he's in the driving. No.
0: All right. Yeah, I haven't talked. There's a crew. They lost their engine there between switches there at Monroe. I was going to have him pick those guys up and take them back to Portage.
2: Okay.
0: All right, sounds good. We'll talk to you in a bit. Second 246. Crew's just getting to the train there now. I told him to have his driver talk to their dispatcher about getting you guys up.
1: All right, sounds good. And, just a minute, you're on
3: this
1: key train check
3: list for you. 84.2 north found no defects. Temperature 66F. Total axles 640. Speed 37. Detector out.

0: Air Dispatcher, how are you?
1: Go ahead.
0: Alright, key trink checklist. The 2246-15, number handbrake supplied is 5. 20,427 on the tons, 10,774 on the length. Flat straight grade, overcast, and mixed freight over.
1: Alright, you said 5 handbrakes, correct?
0: That is correct, over.
1: Alright, sounds good, I got everything, over.
0: Alright, you got it all, train secured, here we go.
1: Alright, and then fuel-wise, was the fuel good on that other unit that's still working, over?
0: They had 5,000 out of St. Paul, according to the paperwork here, over.
1: Okay, sounds good. Alright, you guys have a good afternoon, over.
0: Yeah, thank you.

Venus 12, Holman 10, 32, 29 north, over. I'll get a pull in there if you're not moving that, over. Okay, let's 12, Holman up.

0: 13 Homer RTC.
1: Yes, 3335 North
0: Avenue. Yes, sir, go ahead.
1: Steve, I want to let you know, we do have points.

0: So you left with this three and one isolated, but it's
1: one valid. Set that one unit valid at 5.
0: Well, that doesn't make any sense. All right, well, use 8. I don't know, that's what they gave you originally. I'll let Jake know he can update it. That's what you had when you left. That's, we're still using the same thing. Oh, that's weird. Use that, Jake, if that's what you had before. I'll have him update it.
2: Come in for the bypass up to the depot.
3: Copy that.

0: Yep, should be all good then. 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We'll follow him down to two-track there, 138.
1: Go ahead, Bob.
0: Five,
1: line 22 to 10, okay, thank you.

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2: Joint to get an okay through there.
1: Alright. I'll call you back then here shortly.
2: Okay.

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1: Go ahead.
2: Tony's gonna line the switch back behind us and ride off. 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
3: 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Just waiting down here in the

Lima 13 RTC. You ready to head north over? All right, 344 out of Spencer, clearing them, signaling Cation straight to 13 home and RTC up.

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1: See this 13 RTC. Morning to you, 6507, correct TGP associates with the train gun by your CD for any changes, 0900 on duty. As soon as they depart, signal location following them. 13, I'm on RTC.

CM detector, mile 284.2, southbound, no defects, temperature 6.8 temp, total axle 3.9.4.

0: Don't pass the line on the west end and then release the warrant after that.
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2: 8-4-0.

0: night on the west end, and then release the warrant after that.
1: Dated 9/16/2026, 915-2026, issued to the WAMS 5907 WAMS 5907 at Oregon. Checking box 4, FOUR, works between milephones 142.67 and P142.67 to milephones 158.85, 158.85 on main, MAIN track. Check in box 1616, bulletins in effect are 140,690.
0: Got a Spanish suit.
2: What was it?
0: The XI is the one here at the gun club and on 181.
1: 1616 and 2222 over.
2: I couldn't hear you again there. Could you repeat that?
0: The XI is out there by the gun club and 181 area. Are those going to disappear?
2: The XIs, I didn't really pay much attention to them today. I don't know who put them up, actually.
0: They've been out there a while, and I don't know if they're out there because of, like, the trees or whatnot, but it looks like trees have been cut down, whatnot.
2: Yeah, there was those guys that were coming around here a while back putting the inspection crossings, and they put them up, so... They must be working on getting them done.
0: Okay.
1: 907. Okay, time is 10:14, 1014 hours by BMC. Victor Michael Charlie, over.

0: Do you know, is Elstrand doing his J project today?
1: 31-6931 Mark.
2: They're working on it.
0: Okay. Do you know what day they're going to do that?
2: Not any time, not this week. Our surf gang's down in Altoona, and they'll be down there till at least the end of next week, the way it sounds, so it'll be a couple weeks.
0: Oh, okay.
1: 71.1, NT 171.1,
2: on main AIM
1: track.
2: Right now, those are vegetation, so whenever they hire people to do vegetation now, and then whenever they get it done, they take them off.
0: Gotcha.
1: THREE box check. 4LUR 1616 22 22 over.

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0: He said he didn't have a great GPA, but they're finishing up, and they're going to pick up their machines and move on down the road. He said they are trying to get out of your way, but he's definitely wants to sit for a little bit longer over. All right, I'll reach out to you as soon as I hear from him, over. Stretch out.
1: 33, good morning, go ahead, over.
2: All right, the Mississippi is open. It'll probably be about 15 minutes before I can get you out of there. Over. Yeah, I got a crew heading your way, I-67. They're supposed to call me when they get a little closer. Well, I think they're calling me now. They're going to call when they get a little closer, but there's a 9 o'clock I-67 crew en route. Okay. Copy that. 50KC, River Dispatcher up.

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0: Hey, you got a crossing here to tell you about when you're ready to copy, over.
1: Generic course off, ready to copy, over.
0: UP 2234, comply with procedure X-Base at 6 Ring Hotel. 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
1: So 34, comply with procedure XH, X-ray hotel at milepost 190.4, all tracks, over.
0: That is correct, SCF at 1022, 1022 hours, over.
1: XH, correct at 1022 SCF, course off, over.
0: That is correct. Over.
1: Alright, thanks Scott. And then, we're all lined back here. We just sent that warrant back to if you want to get all of you through.
0: Okay, well, if you don't get through, then you want to. Are you going to need some room at the time?
2: Venus 7626, correct.
1: 75 at least.
0: Yep, that'll work. Okay, thanks. Over.

6100. Good for your train, 910 south and the 901 as your north facer. You coming off the FAW funnel out of? All right, signal location, follow 750.

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0: 26-8052 is a good one, over.
1: All right, cover that. We'll be ready to go here in a minute. Just finished up an air test, and we're good.
0: All right, sounds good. I'll keep the track inspector off. We'll get you rolling. You'll have to go through the siding at Monroe around the train with the bad engine, over.
1: All right, sounds good.
0: Thanks. Kate, you copy that, over? That's dispatcher to Foreman Kate, over.
2: Foreman Kate, you're fine. That's J-20 ready to go, over.
0: Yep, they're on. Going to be pulling here in a minute or two, over.
2: Okay, sounds good. I'm just coming into Tunnel City. Mind if I take 8 track? Hang out tight there. I got to take one Miami Bay anyway, over.
0: Yep, that's fine. You're all clear. Okay to reverse switch Raymore East, over.
2: That's all correct.
0: All right, switch is coming over for you.
2: All right, sounds good. I appreciate it. Should be in about 5 minutes, over.
0: It'll be perfect. Thanks, Metro.
2: All right, thank you.

0: 线北纬望远镜。
1: Land off zero down, ground back up 70, so on.
0: I'm going to be across the down by the pump house. Is main looking a little bit on that one?
2: I do have a northbounder sitting at Uber, getting ready food, and a southbounder sitting at Rocky Run. 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

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Yeah, everybody should be setting off here any moment. 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Just talk to your outbound. They're standing by in case they're going to come out to do stuff. I'll talk with the CP.

0: 7, can you guys hear me okay? Because I can't hear you guys at all on the Madison Towers, over.
1: Center 25, conductor 7.
0: What did you need, over?
2: Go ahead, over.
1: Say again.
2: Line towards, main line towards the Carmen's Crossing.
1: Here a minute.
2: Main line down to Figgy's. I did have a tractor that was running across the main on the south end. Keep an eye out for that. Carmen will look for that car once you get stopped. Over. Keep the cap closed back here for you for the cars.
0: Crossing all the way down at 173.12, over.

0: dispatch long over.
1: Right when I added this, she...
0: So stall time and tracking time I gave you used to 119, so I can get you down to track there.
2: All right, 66-28 East, you ready to copy? Former Benner, Gang 9, in charge of restriction 3605 on the St. Croix subdivision on today's date between Mapo 313.4 and Mapo 309.2. Give the BNSF 66-28 East on Main 1, permission into the limits, past the red border at 313.4 without stopping at maximum authorized speed unless otherwise restricted. Men and equipment are clear of Main 1, occupying Main 2 at this time.
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All for Vancouver. Whom did Satchel?

Okay, sir, this is Francis, 644, Trino. All right, the Retro Mitra at Bangor. Over. Correct. You got your Newtown there for me, over?

0: What do you have for fuel? Just that one engine? I got it. Thank you. Signal chase note.
1: EM detector, mile 237.3, outbound.

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South found no defects. Temperature 6.8 temp. Total axle 6.38. 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Detector out.

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1: 1493, over.
0: Okay, this is the Box 3 Valley, the East Switch and 170 will work for us, correct?
1: Valley,
0: sorry,
1: 175.
0: 3
1: would work, over.
0: I should have tried to say again.
1: Valley, 175. Will work for now for us, Scott.
0: And here comes 5730, thank you.

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1: Dispatch Madeira West Tower, over. I-71, over.
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0: Cycle. Mechanical Medina Tower, anybody's asking for the dock.
1: Yes, what's your signal behind 644, we blocked the section, over.
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0: Okay, I'll get it fixed. 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
4: Alright.

CMS 12, Holman, over. C-80-918, over. Graves, I don't see him out there. I think Graves released. No longer joint with Graves, over. That's correct, over.

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He's authority 6082638 to the CN20.

Dispatch 19, over. 8155, just got a permit back, should be getting your signal now. Uh, 7091, you guys all on board, ready to go.

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Yeah, no problem.

7777. Crews on the way out. 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

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CPH 642 East Phone. Are you guys on the move, homie? Good job, right? All right, so don't show you haven't even taken a great switch yet. All right, copy that. Thank you.

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0: All right, after stopping, Venus at 6628 East, does have authority to pass. Signal displaying stop indication at CP 3001, main 2 East, downlink.

0: 2020, look good and complete pass this year. 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
1: That is correct, yep.

WSY dispatch 2DT 4H, over. Mr. Wallace just cleared. I can get you some track now, over.

0: truck route number is 6942-6942. Milwaukee Duck, date is 9/15/2026-915-2026. Issued to the WAMS 6031, WAMX 6031 East EASP at Oregon. Second box 2, TWO proceed from milepost 137.0 and P137.0.
1: 921 East Butch Monroe, no restrictions, second J20 out.
0: On main and AIN track. Checking box 1616, bulletins in effect. 140,969, 140,969. Second box 2222, a total of 3. THR CE box is checked. 2 TWO, 1616, 2222 over.

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OK time is 11:01, 1101 hours by DMC, Victor Michael Charlie, over.

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0: forward this, give me a second, Tom. Click the wrong thing. Okay, UP 8193 193 North on RTH, report and clear limit track warrant 4027 4027 1104 1104 MAB. Is that correct, please? Clear 4027, Cooper, thanks. A couple foremen behind them here. I'll get everybody cleared. The other couple, get you after arrival in the front roll here.
1: Go ahead, Rick. I got one coming from DeSoto crossing over there in front of you. Let's get down to 2546. We'll go to Main 2.
2: All right, over.
1: That's correct.
2: 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I'm having signal issues and computer issues. 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

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Alright, got the request up now with signal indication there, Grand Cross. That's right.

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Yeah, and I have to find you on, sir. 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
0: Mariner 420.
1: Alright, go ahead, over.
0: I'm going to hold, just have them hold tight at the crossing. I want to get the boom truck on the other side of them.
2: Oh, actually, yeah, but they just called me for TV bills. I don't know how long.
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1: The 644 is just going to crew change. I got to get a recrew on it, banger, and then they'll be heading east. On it. First to switch it, Sparta. No, 644.
2: Oh, actually, yeah, but

0: 44 hours. I mean, they are going to stop, like I said, and swap out crews, so it'll be a little bit. 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DKC, Wisconsin Dispatcher.
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0: Roger. Metro.

0: KC detector. Mile 2, 3, 5.4, coma 7, 0 degrees. Axles 4, 2, 8. No alarms. Length 1, 0, 0, 0, 3. Mile 2, 3, 5.4 out.
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1: 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CN2616, over. 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
1: Switch the number to the rear, BNSF 7626, 7626 East, releasing portion of track authority number 6170. 6170, between milepost 163, 163, and milepost 156, 156. 1119, 1119, DJR, over.

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This is 7626. All correct. Clear the show. Move 2 hours. Understood. Mouthless 163, 163. Mouthless 163.

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0: That is correct. And okay, to Heady 3 already. Over.
1: Heady 3 already, and we'll head into E-trip.
0: Sounds good. CPKC was canceled. Dispatcher.

Pullman Rick, Long Section, entering Plymouth, 4 clear, 11 track mark, 4032, 4032, 1138, 1138. That's your MAV, is that correct, sir? All correct, thanks, sir.

I'll wait to hear from you. CCS 3940 South, how are you coming over? Sounds good, sir.

S13 RTC, over. UP1454, good afternoon. 6658, correct TGBO, associate with the train gun bar, CB for any changes. 10 o'clock on duty. Over.

0: Yeah, I'm just fixing up your track authority here. Milepost 42.7, South Nisita switch, yes, on main. You're going to clear main track at South Nisita. You're also going to be joint with an R router between milepost 33.0 and South Nisita switch, yes. UP 1454, sending down track authority 6520. Take a look, let me know when you get that over.
1: 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Check line 2, proceed from outpost 149, MP149, Marquette Sub. North, NORTH, Chinese Switch, Harper's Ferry. On main track. Check line 10, clear main track, last main point. All position south, MP148, Chinese Machine. And check 21, permission to leave following switch in reverse position, north, NORTH. Side switch Harbor's Ferry. 4036-4036 to lines check 5, line numbers 1, 2, 10, 20, 21. Dispatcher MAB over.
0: Thanks, this is 13, Homer RTCO.
2: Just 13 on line, over.
0: I'm here, over.
2: Hey, Derek, I'm just setting off and in the clear here. If you want to relay to the UP1454 for me, let me know if you're ready.
0: Yeah, are you releasing your authority, or are you just clearing up? Over.
2: I'm just going to clear up for him. Foreman Reuter gives permission to UP1454, Union Pacific 1454. Permission to join overlapping limits, Milepost 33.33, and salt the speed of switch yes, salt the speed of yes. All many equipment is clear, good for maximum authorization.
0: All right, Reuter gives the UP1454 authority on her. Join overlapping limits, Milepost 33.0, and South Nisita switch yes. All men are command to clear, but for maximum authorized speed through the entire limits. Is that all correct to Reuter, over?
2: All correct, over.
0: Okay. All correct, thanks. UP 1454, did you copy it?

And confirm maximum authorized speed, I'll correct UP 1454. Thanks, that's 13, Homewood RT.

Sergeant 4036, 4036, 5 lines, check 1, 2, 10, 20, 21, okay, 1144, 1144, MA.

0: 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Over.
1: Ground 100, chopping to clear, stop the sun.
0: 15-2026, the UPG 193, 8193, north to NORTH, at Kane. Check line 2, proceed from north to NORTH, heading towards Kane. The Philosopher on main track. Check line 7, uneffectual after arrival of the KCS. Kansas City Southern 3940, 3940 south of the UTH, at north and ORTH, sighting switch team. Check line 21, permission to leave following switch in reverse position at north and ORTH, sighting switch team, 4038, 4038, two lines check, 2721, warrant contains a BMAB, hold
2: it. Hey, they upgraded this, be on the lookout there to something a little more, so I brought you down in for one at Marsh. Is there a lot of fire equipment there at 1066? Okay, all right, copy that. They're a little late getting this changed up at Marsh, so we're in for one at Marsh. They'll probably be there ahead of you.
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0: How long do you think it takes you to get there to Bluff? About an hour?
3: Just before, what do you guys have for fuel level on that engine?
0: Well,
3: St. Paul strikes again. All right, take you down the main. Outbound's on duty at 1240, over.
0: All right, 1240.
3: Yep, I guess. Over.

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0: Okay, let's get you up now, guys. Otherwise, it's going to be kind of packed later on, and 447's got to stop working good. On the lack, ready to copy, over?
1: Right, I'll be able to see you. I'm going to go grab that switch.
0: South, CN 3912, 3912 South. CN 9673, you have authority to open up, enter the Waukesha submain between Byron and North Marsh, proceed north signal location. What's on the main authority on the shove move between Byron, North Marsh, blocking devices have been applied, over.
2: Okay, so we can take the room to check out.

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0: CD detector. Mile 2540 coma number 2 main 65 degrees. 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Link 5900 mile 2540 out.
1: 3642.

0: Alright, signals North 3, remain 1, over.
1: You come on 43 ET, over. You come on 43 UP, Hulky, over.
2: Yeah.
1: Can you throw in another one behind you at 71 is looking to leave Valley, over. Thanks, Metro.
0: I'll let you know when the next one gets close, over.

BNSF 7777, give me a second to clear some guys up. I'll get back with you. Better than 428. Copy that. 428 is clear. Benner to Williams. Hold off. Let's run them through while 428 is getting out here.

0: descendant of the 7777. Were you east or westbound? Yo, Foreman Benner, Gang 9, in charge of restriction 3605 on the St. Croix subdivision on today's date between mileposts 309.2 and mileposts 313.4. Give the BNSF 7777 west on Main 1 permission into the limits. Pass the red board at 309.2 without stopping. Maximum authorized speed unless otherwise restricted. Men and equipment are clear.
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0: It is a good repeat, 7777 west. 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
1: You're going all the way to the sign of that, right?
0: Yes, sir. What's the next light we need there, Diamond?
1: From the other side and put it in that big hole, though. Got any suitable stuff to bring back here in this hole? 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
0: Okay, out of 111. Very good, thank you.

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0: CP dispatch, over.
1: CP is next, 42 dispatch, over.
0: Ready for the light there, Ray Maurice, the runner on the trainer.
1: That's correct, over.
0: All right, sounds good. I'll get you the light. Let me know when you're all east to there, and we'll head you west.
1: All right, thanks. Appreciate it.

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1: 8642 all east to Raymore east on the main, ready to head west. All right, we'll talk when you're west of Raymore.

0: Don't tie on just yet. We supposedly might be leaving these all here.
1: Okay.
0: Yeah, I just got done talking to Cobra, and they just said they got a phone call about 5 minutes ago saying that we were just leaving them here on A, and they'll spot them when they come to build the thing.
1: Okay. That's Tina.
2: 3012 North at Appleton.
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1: Number 2 main track, over.
3: All West Ram, we're on number 2, ready to head east into the facility, over.
1: That's correct.
2: Sure. Joined with J.P. Sullivan. Between mile post 218, 218, and mile post 222, 222. And with a C. Evenson, between milepost 222, 222, and milepost 223, 223.
1: CPH 642 restricting, Remor, proceed restricted speed, head end industry lead.

0: KW-4933, permission into the joint limits with Niles between 8 and mile plus 18. Permission to the entire joint limits, max speed, men equipment in the clear, over.
1: Center hands on the train calling.
0: Moment up.
2: KPKC, Wisconsin Dispatcher, I-67, over.
1: Go ahead, over.
2: Yeah, I guess just leave the train there and A, we'll go get the rescue, the 246, over.
1: Of 138-138 on A-track, then.
2: We're all in the clear there at Raymore, want the light back out at Raymore, over.
1: Yeah, we're all in the clear on A-track between Raymore and Raymore East.
2: Alright, sounds good. I'll get you late with block protection.
1: Alright, thanks. Appreciate it. Good night.
3: Okay, I take location off the marsh.
1: Best ready to copy. Former Benner Gang 9 in charge of restriction 30.
4: Markers off. I'm going to tell you, we got to set handbrakes in this end anyway.
1: Gives the BNSF 6673 West on Main 1 permission to enter the limits. And then pass red board at 309.2 without stopping at maximum authorized speed, but I need you to observe a compliance. Milepost 312.6. Men equipment are clear of Main 1, occupying Main 2 at this time.

Byron, this is Duke here at the Street, Elmira 142.7427. Be on the lookout for that equipment, fire trucks, possible coming from the track.

Okay, looking at 1849, 8849, and 2959, 5-2. Okay, gotcha there.

0: Infor roofer UP1454. Change complete with the marker here at 28.16. 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
1: Okay, will you fit between
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0: you good morning, Adam. 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
1: 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Derby Tower, over.
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0: 967, good Scott.
1: Understood, transport number 6943, 657.
2: 7,
1: that's
2: me, AS to the
1: point. 15 miles, 13.1 to 147.0 UMA track. And I understand you guys are clearly limited, so main line switch is restored to normal, but correct, over. For 6943, reported clear at 1249, 1249 hours, by BMC, Victor Michael Charlie, over.
3: 5850 North, 45.
2: Urging clear. Great.
0: Copy. Train secure. Diverging clear, Raymar. Here we go.
1: That's all, correct. It is not. I have 138 to 132 open, and then Mike Clapper, he's got...
3: He's calling 43 UP Depot. Over.
1: MOW, over. Absolutely. Here, stand by real quick.
3: You call on 43 UP Demo, over.

9 still there, over. Okay, he says he's got a guy in Stoughton he's going to check on real quick, but as long as he's clear, he said he should be able to void it up for you, so I will reach back out to you as soon as I hear from him, over.

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0: CB 8642, all west of Raymar on 2 main, you said, over.
3: That's correct, over.
0: Sorry, I'm having some headphone issues here. All right, I'll get to the lake to head east to Rim, or to Monroe, over.
3: Okay, signal indication out to Monroe.
0: Thank you, Spectro.
2: You do not exceed 15.15 MPH in track. No flags displayed. Over. That first mile post is 200.7. So it's from 200.7 to 200.8. Over.
4: 200.00.
2: That is correct. SCF 1254, 1254 hours. Over. That is correct. Over. That. Thanks, guys. Spectro out.

0: Senator Williams, can you see if Heyman's in that fixed bag? Copy that. Thank you. All right, 7949 West, you ready to copy? Former Benner, Gang 9, in charge of restriction 3605. Between milepost 309.2 and milepost 313.4. Gives the BNSF 7949 West on main 1 permission.
1: I had a dispatch. Over.
0: Authorized speed unless otherwise restricted. Men and equipment are clear of main 1, occupying main 2 at this time.

0: Yes. You got a device then, Mr. Ellerson?
1: All right. Ship forming out.
2: 16-18. Looks like animal release. No longer out here. No longer joint with CN. All over.
0: I'll send you two here. The first one, of course, 199.1, and then a box 7. You'll be joined out to 204.
1: You bet.
0: Thanks, guys. Petra.

0: That's correct, sir.
1: That's Tower. UPA 193, go ahead.
2: Tower, you look good and complete past here, south side of the tunnel, or south side, by the west end of the tunnel.
3: Alright, have a good one. I-67.
1: One. I-71 with the CT-2320, over. Over.

Okay, copy that. I got it. Thank you. Dispatcher out. You calling dispatcher over? Oh, I'm sorry.

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And 21, permission to follow and switch reverse position, south and gate side of Carpus Ferry. 40, 47, 4047, three lines, check 220, 21, dispatcher MAV

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0: Charge warrant number is 6986, 6986 Madison South, dated 9/15/2026, 915-2026, issued to the HLCX, 6328-6328 at Monona Tower. Check-in box 4, FOUR, works between milepost 138.0 and P138.0, milepost 113.0.
1: 42 East, approach Monroe, no restrictions, I-67 out.
0: Explosion is in effect, 140,562, 140,552, and check-in box 22, 22, total of 3. THR, TV box is checked. 4 FOUR, 16, 16, and 22, 2, 2, over.

contract warrant number 6986-6986, Madison Sub, to WLCX 6328. Okay, time is 1306, 1306 hours by VNC, Victor Michael Charlie, over.

0: 13 RTC. Yeah, go ahead.
1: Copy that. I got that. David, over.
0: Yeah, how far back you need to shove,
2: Alright, 7 to second 246, over.
0: USF 8325, throw in a show move between Hilliard, South Hiawatha Valley, some main blocking protection, finished.
1: There isn't anybody on the train, over.
2: Roger, thank you.
1: No problem. And apparently, I wasn't a good listener when Scott called me this morning. I was supposed to tell you not to spot that train, over.
0: USF 8325.
1: Yeah, I was going with the email that I got that said we can't ever leave cars on A-track, over.
2: Right, I mean, that makes sense.
1: Roger that. Yeah, I just had a cab close by, so they got in the cab and left on that 246.
2: Cabby.
0: That's 13 RTC, BNSF 7626, over.

13 RTC. You guys all done? Alright, I was trying to get a hold of that sand train ahead of you. Let me keep trying here. Test 13 RTC, BNSF 7626, over.

0: That's 13RTC, BNSF 7626, over.
1: TPKC, Wisconsin, dispatch, TP8642, okay to show you all east of Monroe West, over.
2: TP8642, all east of Monroe West on the siding, over.
1: I thank you. TPKC, Wisconsin, dispatch, over.
2: TP8642, 3-point protection applied, over.
3: Roger, pre-applied. And that mark term is a 39667.
2: 667, copy.

0: San Bernardino, Durst, over.
1: 6.
0: I got time here, 427, Monroe West, no, Raymore East, no. Over. Captain.
2: Short armed 88.
0: You, there we go.
1: Sir, am I in? Get a dumping can.
3: Home at RTC.
2: Copy, good dump.
3: Go ahead. Cruiser Shubo between Hilliard, South Hiawatha Valley, submit. Copy. 13 RTC.

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1: South, ready to release track 3065 26520 at this time. Is that correct? Over.
0: No.
1: Well, you're releasing track of 3065 20. Let me know when it's removed from receipt of you. Over. Yeah, let me know when it's removed, please. Over.
0: It has been removed. Over.
1: Have a good rest of your day. 13 RTC.

0: 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Over.
1: K-53, still pulling in the yard. I thought they were in already. They're just pulling in the yard yet here, so clearing them and then we're going to switch up.
0: Okay, well, hopefully the job brief with you guys on that. So, okay, have the train, can the train master bring the conductor to your train? Are you going to pull in on? I'll give him a call.

0: Helmet Ortiz.
1: Helmet Ortiz.
0: Which is normal, BNSS 7626, 7626 East, clear track authority 6170, 6170. 1321, 1321, DJR.
2: Open.
0: BNSS 7626, I'll correct on the repeat. Of
2: Are they bringing the Alpine, that 254? Have a good rest trip, guys.

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Ready, copy, open. This will be track authority number 6735-6735. CN Canadian National 2616 2616, Amalfos 156156. Checkbox 1 ONE, track authority number 6457. 6457 is void. Checkbox 6 SAX, we're between Amalfos 163163. Mile post 100, 100 in Whitehall, sub-Maine. 30 has two TW boxes marked, 10E, 6SAX.

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Six seven three five two TW boxes marked 1 ONE 6 SAX located 1323 1323 DJR over.

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Thank you very much. 13 Omidar 2CF.

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1: CPE 642 East, all east, Monroe East on the main. Over.
0: 642 all east of Monroe East on the main, ready to head west to the train. Over.
1: All right.
0: Let me see if I can get you a signal there, otherwise I'll talk to you back.
1: Roger.

0: All right, no luck with the signal, so they're CP8642 at Monroe East. After stopping, you have authority to pass signal displaying stop indication, proceeding main to main westward, train ahead.
1: Copy that. CP8642 at Monroe East has authority to pass signal displaying stop after stopping, main to main westward direction, looking out for train ahead. Over.
0: Correct, over.
1: Good repeat, thanks. I see you now.
0: Thank you, dispatcher.
2: Okay, yourself, thank you. Say again. Okay, thanks, dispatcher. Okay, I'll watch for your regular.

0: run for you guys east of the bluff? Is it about an hour or so? 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
1: Good. Copy. CB8642, dispatcher, over.

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1: CP 8642, all west of Monroe East on the main, over.
0: All west of Monroe East on the main, over.
1: That's correct, over.
0: All right, sounds good. I guess let me know when you guys are ready to head east. Should be able to get you out of there. It's extremely late today, over.
1: Okay, copy that. Thing in 20, 25 minutes.
0: Okay, should be good to hover.

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1: Five 04, go ahead, Bayla.
0: All correction, then at Harper, I copy.
1: Place out there, over.

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Track one, number 4050-4050, September 15, 2026, UP 5037-50-37 North, MRT 10. Check line one, track one, number 4043-4043, is void. Check line two, proceed from south at CTA site with Harbor Ferry, mile post 151, MC151, Marquette 7. 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

0: 29 to 491 over. I think they're cutting 5 tracks. Make it a little longer than 5, less than 6. Make it cut between 76 and 77. On line 38 to 76 to 6. Over.
1: Oh, correct. Are you guys working once and then you spin back this way, correct?
0: 76. We line 77 and 5.
1: I'm gonna make a speed
0: kick. That's out. Here you go.

0: Let me change it in the system here and make sure we can go.
1: You guys on the move bump? Okay, you're on the move. Thank you. Anyone else for Dairy West? Power over. Tower. Everybody's back up.

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1: CP 8642, over.
0: Better.
1: Well, I jinxed this. I cannot get the DP to link up. I've been calling for mechanical. They're not answering. I was wondering if you could give them a phone call and tell them to give us a shout on the radio, please.
0: Will do. I'll send them a message. You said you did ring them up, over?
1: Yes, we did.
0: Okay. I'll send them a message here and see what we can do.
1: Thank you.

0: 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Check line 4. 136 Marquette 12 and Hubble 150 and D150 Marquette 12. I'll look ahead of 5037 and Pacific 5037 north to RG. Track mark 4055, 4055, go right.
1: 10-15, 10-2260 south of her.

0: at Main Street, Lamira 142.7. Just be on the lookout. Had a fire earlier west side of the tracks. About a block off, but could still be fire trucks and whatnot, emergency vehicles crossing there.
1: 4055, 4055, 2 lines, check 49, okay.
0: Starting to calm down now, but I think they're still milling around there. Okay, thanks, guys. Over. Yeah, all done with that. Should I move on one over? Okay. All right. Signal indication then after one south here. Thanks, sir.

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First out, over. All right, signal indication 1350, 1350, relief crew. Thanks, 13 RTC.

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1: CP8642, over.
0: Go ahead, over.
1: Okay, we came to rescue this second 246. I had an NS leader and an NS mid-train. We stopped by the mid-train, ended the DP, set it up for a trail with the CP8642, tied onto the head end, went back to the NS leader. The knife switch is pulled, so it should, I can't get the computers to come back up. So I would assume that should end the DP session on that. Now I can't get it to link from the CP8642 to the NS4122. Over.
0: Copy that. So you're trying to link the CP8642 to the NS4122?
1: That's correct, and I just keep getting a link fail.
0: Copy that. And have you checked the distributed power breakers on the 8642?
1: Yep, breakers are up.
0: Copy that. All the breakers on the back wall are also up?
1: That is also correct, over.
0: Copy that. And was distributed power ended on the 4122 when you guys got onto it?
1: No, it was still showing link to the NS7697, which is dead. I ended the session and then set up a new session linking it to the 8642. Over.
0: Copy that. So you were able to end the distributed power on the 4122 and set up a link to the 8642?
1: That's correct.

0: Mountain Customer Service, Stephen. Go ahead, S706.
1: Did you guys go into the nose of that 8642? I'm looking for a blue computer module box. It'll say IPM on it.
2: Dash IPM?
1: That's correct.
2: Yeah, I've got a green power light, a green CPU okay, and a green DP lead lit up.
1: Copy that. Nothing else? No other lights on that one?
2: No other lights lit up.
1: Copy that. Are you able to just check all the connections to that box and module and make sure that they're all tight?

0: Yeah, everything seems tight.
1: Copy that. And do you have something, like another box there that's TIM and RIM?
0: I got an RIM and a big blue one TIM.
1: Check all the connections to that one as well.
0: Okay.

0: Yeah, those all seem tight.
1: Copy that. Yeah, we can try cycling the distributed power breakers on that one and see if that makes any change. That other dead unit there, you said you weren't able to get any of the computer screens to come back up?
0: Yeah, that's correct.
1: That you flipped all the knife switch and all the breakers back up and there was no power to it?
0: That's correct. The PTC screen came up, but not the regular computers.
1: Okay, copy that. Yeah, we can try cycling that breaker for now. If that doesn't work, might have to get someone back on that remote and check all those connections and breakers as well on that one.
0: Okay, copy that.

0: Thank you. Back to
1: 141 and 141 Marquesa, main track.

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Milepost 144, MC 144. Check line 2 for Heath, milepost 151, 151, Marquette Hills, the bluff on main track. 4067, 4057, one line check line number 2, dispatcher MAVOC.

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0: track bulletin number N5597, November 5597, is canceled. Dispatcher TM, over.
1: Go ahead, over.
2: Yeah, cycle them back on and still nothing changed.
1: Copy that, cycle the breakers and no change.
2: That's correct.
0: Initial cancellation repeated correctly at 1411, dispatcher TMM. Over.
1: Copy that. Do you have another person there that's qualified for linking distributed power by any chance?
2: No, not really.
0: That's correct. You'll go up one main at Sparta. 1340 will go by you. And as of right now, I'm going to have to leave you there. I've got a train with engine issues at Monroe, so I won't be able to get you up there for 1333 unless he's moving over.
1: Copy that. Kind of next steps would be to double-check the number from the remote unit. And then potentially do a full power cycle on both units and try it again, over.
2: Okay, copy that. Let me call out the dispatcher, see if there's anybody around here who can drive me around.
1: Okay, yeah, copy that. I guess if you do have to end up going back to that unit, maybe just try a hard reboot on that 8642 and try linking it before you head back there.

IC-9619, sorry for your shove between Appleton and North Stroby, lack of protection established, over. That's correct. Well, hold that up.

0: dispatcher, tell Marady, over.
1: Hi, 6-7, dispatcher, over.
0: Go ahead, over.
1: Do you know, is there anybody in the area who could give me a ride? I got to go back to that DP and see if we can do a hard reset on it. That's per mechanical's suggestion. It's like a mile back. If not, I'll start walking.
0: Well, I don't have anybody close by, and I assume you can't take your engine back and do it that way, ever?
1: Yeah, we could do that. Yeah, we could do that.
0: Okay. Yeah, I've got, like, probably 45 minutes, 50 minutes before Amtrak will be there, so we can get you, I'll get you the light, we'll get you back there, go check it out, and then we can get back on the main before they get there.
1: Okay, we'll make that work.
0: All right, sounds good. Let me know when you're all east of Monroe East, and I'll get you lined into the siding.

Into 13, Homewood RTC. CM 5433, locked in and clear, Marshall VR, clear of the Marshall controlled siding also, which is normal. All correct. I appreciate the help from earlier.

0: you know of.
1: Yes, you guys are all done in that block. Sounds good. I said.

0: 10-15, home and over.
1: Clear.
2: Here we go.
0: There's a plane by here, just a message on you. Let's take a location, North Plainville.

0: 5037 North and Arc, close clear, 1140, 50, 5049, 1429 MAP, is that correct?
1: CPA 642, all east of Monroe East on the main, over.
2: All east of Monroe East on the main, ready to head west, over.
1: That's correct.
2: All right, say bye.

0: I haven't got a Virgin Approach. Speak for the South Mississippi.
1: Virgin Approach on the point. Here we go.
2: Communication River Dispatcher, I-7010. All right, talk to 254 before occupying the siding behind those cars. They left on the siding, the cross siding. 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

0: CP 8642 all west of Monroe East on the siding. Of.
1: That's correct. CP 8642 all west of Monroe East on the siding. Over.
0: All right. Sounds good. I'll get your light back out. Let us know when you're headed east.

Yes, that's lacrosse, dispatch, over.

Roger. VSS 7599. You have permission for multiple changes of direction in the EOS at Sullivan. Over. Well, that is correct. Talk to you when you're done. Over. You're all night, brother. Let me know.

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Wind at 15, 504 over.

0: Thank you. 440 Poma,
1: number 1, main, 73 degrees. Axle 468, no alarm. Link 6198, mile 254.0 out.
2: Okay, through the secondary west tower.

5037, you have authority on McPherson Yaga. The bridge is open right now. Once it's closed. You're welcome, Petra.

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1: 8642, over.
0: Just checking to see where you're at. We're about to start turnover, but I'll wait if you guys are heading back towards the main, over.
1: About 5 minutes I'll be heading east. I'll either get this thing cleared up or I'll get out of your way. Does that sound good?
0: 5 minutes, I can make it Josh's problem by then, over.
1: That sounds like a plan.
0: Thanks, you guys have a better night, over.
1: You have a better evening also.
0: Thanks, Metro.

CP detector. Mile 254 point 0 coma number 2 main 69 degrees. Actual 20 no alarm. Link 384 mile 254 point 0 out.

0: CPKC mechanical responding, over.
1: CP 8642, over.
0: 8642, go ahead, over.
1: Okay, did a hard reset on the NS4122, set it back up for DP, linked to the 8642, came to the 8642, tried to link to the NS4122, still get a link fail.
0: Copy that. So you did a hard reboot on the NS unit, resent the link, and still link fail?
1: Still link fail, yeah, and I'm sitting right next to it. Close the angle cock so the air pressure's all the way up and everything. It's not an emergency. Any other ideas?
0: Did you guys end up doing a hard reboot on that 8642 at all?
1: Yes, we did. Over.
0: Copy that. Yeah, I mean, if we've done a hard reboot, all the connections are okay, and we're still getting a link fail. I'm not too sure there's much else we can do on the road for that issue.
1: Okay. All right. Yeah, we'll call our dispatcher, see what we're gonna have to get. I'm thinking a different engine out here for a leader. I'm thinking it's an 8642 problem. Over.
0: Yeah, I mean, it seems likely considering that 4122 is a remote just earlier today. Our guys are maybe on a time clock there. I don't know if there's a chance you could try setting up the other way and see if that makes any kind of difference. See what happens.
1: Yeah, I mean, I can try it quick. We got a couple minutes. It's more an Amtrak problem than our time.
0: Copy that. Yeah, I mean, if you have the time, it's worth a shot. Could potentially see what, could tell us something more.
1: Yeah, I'll try it.

0: Dispatch, and Madeira West Coast. Over. All right, talk to I-71 before making that move, please. They had authority, but they came in behind your party attorney notes. Yeah, I understand, but since they're both, you guys both occupying that siding, we just have to talk to them for a moment. Thank you.
1: Should be 8642 east, over.
2: Should be 8642 east, over. Yeah, Amtrak, Tunnel City, behind you, over.
1: Okay, yeah, we're just trying one more thing. It failed. We'll head to Monroe East and get it in the clear for you here, over.
2: Thank you.
3: Get over to the Hancock.
1: Yeah, go ahead.

south across the Thatcher BFS. Pulling up at 3154. Your train has worked up across, but I got one in there working right now, so to wait till they're done. Over. I got you working. You guys are ready for it. Over. Alright, when it is our turn, we'll tie down the rear end of Chom. We're going to come in 2 to 3 to 4. We're going to cut off our step out on 4, get headroom over the diamond to shove back 102 to your train. Over.

0: 8642 mechanical.
1: 8642, over.
0: Hey, sounds like there was no dice on linking it the other way.
1: Yeah, that's correct. We tried it the other way and it did a link fail again.
0: Great, yeah, copy that. Fortunately, there's really nothing else that we're going to be able to try, I don't think.
1: Okay, yeah, thanks for your help. We'll call and see what we can do here.
0: Copy that. Yeah, hopefully I can come up with something for you guys.
1: Yeah, thanks again.
0: Just have a good one at Mechanical.
2: 27, I'm on ahead when you're able.
1: Okay.

0: Link, who was still thinking it was NDP.
1: Understandable, sir. You guys do what you gotta do.
0: All right, thank you.

0: 1537 North 36 up on number 46, 4057 at 1609, 1509, he's at Kernham.
1: Monroe West.
2: Monroe West is stopping.

0: 5862 East, at Monroe East. After stopping, it's 30 past signals, playing stop in the case, main to main, western direction, back onto your train.
1: CP 8642 East, after stopping at Monroe East, has a 30 pass signal displaying stop indication, westward direction, main to main, back to our train, over.
0: Correct, over.
1: Roger.
2: It's down on point, back 12, what did you
1: join? Line up, back 12, joined, here we go.
3: Here we go, we got a diverging approach, Monroe, west, over.
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1: 8 on 6-7.
2: West of Monroe.
1: Should be 8642, all west, Monroe East on the main. Over.
2: Thank you.
0: Unit 13, how about it?
1: Go ahead, cut it in there, 6-7. Point of light.
0: Good to be 6560 SCD for changes, and I'll have your authority number in just a second.

0: respect here, what's up? Yeah, you can give them to me. I'll let the... I gotta talk to Wisconsin. 1333 is already getting hit for a minute, but what do you got over?
1: Copy. I just leave the brakes. I don't think the train's going anywhere right now.
2: Want me to throw a handbrake on the NS here? 1333, stop the case. You can't touch us what?
1: No, just hold tight there for now. We'll see what's gonna, what we're going to do here.
2: Copy.
1: Okay,
2: all right. Okay, to proceed east from where you're
1: standing there. Okay, I don't know how much Tina filled you in. The CP8642 is will not link with the DP on this 2246. The other NS unit is dead, crankcase overpressure. We can't move the train the way it is, so we're going to have to...

0: Tina filled you in. The CP8642 will not link with the DP on this 2246. The other NS unit is dead, crankcase overpressure. We can't move the train the way it is, so we're going to have to get another leader somewhere. I'll throw it in your lap and let you figure it out, okay?
1: I've already lost interest, but I'll see what I can do.
0: So have I.
1: Let me see what I learn. Over.
0: Roger that. Thank you.
1: Thank you. Case Wisconsin, I know.

0: picture.
1: Okay, go figure. I'm not even signed in yet.
0: CP 7601, over. On the head end, ready to go, over. Signal indication, over.

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1: Roger that. Thank you for the roll by. Your train looks good and complete. Hopefully you guys have a better day.
0: Thanks, you have a good one too. All right, 7-9.

PKC detector. Mile 2, 3, 5, point, 4, comma, 6, 9 degrees. Axles 2, 0. No alarms. Length 3, 9, 3. Mile 2, 3, 5, point,

0: Smith is 519 last week. Did it, like, violently shake from the crack over?
1: Yes, it did.
0: What the hell is that about?
1: I have no idea.
0: We just took it off because we couldn't stand it anymore. And it's a very pretty violent tone down.
1: All right. You guys have a safe trip.

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0: 2K Wisconsin, Hatcher. I-67, TV 8642 East, over.
1: I-67, over.
0: Out of curiosity, which way is that DP facing, over?
1: The DP is facing west. The lead one and our 8642 are facing east.
0: All right, the two head ones are east, the DP's west, correct, over?
1: That is correct.
0: Thank you. East Wisconsin, by Joe.
1: It does have ditch lights, though.

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1: Over.
0: Go ahead, over. Yeah, got to get Amtrak by. I'll give you a shout when they're getting around Tunnel City. Over. 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
0: You guys leaving the La Crescent yet, or what do you need, over? Alright, on to the new siding here, signal indication, and I'll get you rolling, over.
1: That VSS 3599 from which the head west from where you sit once your conductor gets back to the head end, over.
0: No problem. Dispatcher out. Diverging Badger West, over.
1: Diverging. Your M Lala, over.

0: Investigative Scouts Badger. What are we, I-67? That should be 8642 East, or?
1: I-67, over.
0: Well, I guess what we're going to ultimately have to do is get the EOT and move it up, take half this thing to Portage, leave part behind, figure out that part later. But Mr. Stevens is going to call me with a cut number here shortly. Over.
1: Okay, we've got another EOT with us, so we could leave the EOT with the other half and then just put our other EOT on the front half and go over.
0: So, yeah, I have no problem with that maneuver, but probably a cut number here momentarily. But, yeah, if you have a bonus EOT.
1: Yeah, it'll just save us a little time.
0: So, yeah, give me just a moment here. I'll get back to you with where we're going to make this chop and hang that marker so we can at least get part of it not in the way of it.
2: 3, 5.4, 6, 8 degrees. Axles 2, 4. No alarms. Length 4, 7, 9. Mile 2, 3, 5.4 out.
3: The defects divergent clear. Row 33.

0: 13-3, complete run the ramp.
1: Oh, there you are. All right, thank you, guys. 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Roger that.

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All right, nice and smooth.

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1: Better day.
0: Give a good rest of the night as well. 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
1: Yeah, you guys, I got those over.

4063, 4063, September 13, 2026, performing risk, MI 4150, 150. Design 4, working to MI 4150, 150. That's on the 4063, 4063.

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1: 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Correct, thank you.

All right, respond, your Midori West Tower, K-53, what's your leader here, over? Some proper on the new sighting, signal indication, let me know when you guys are leaving La Crescent, over. Yes, Spectra.

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0: Restriction on 4B.

thought we'd take it down to the canning, because this one's already linked up to us. Figure out what to do it. Just bring it back up here once.

0: case of Panther Badger, I-670-8642 East Star.
1: Go ahead, over.
0: And so we'll make a chop in front of that DP and take everything in front of the DP, or...
1: Copy. Chop in front of the DP, taking everything into portage, over.
0: Yep, so that's where we got to get that marker over.
1: Understood. Yes, next question is, graphite roads currently blocked by the DP, is that going to be an issue?
0: Are we able to shove it back that little bit and keep it between the switches, the clear graphite road with that tail end portion, over?
1: At this time, we cannot shove it back unless we literally detach and shove it all the way back to the crossing with the head end and then hop on the DP and shove it and then push that back.
0: If I would have thought before I asked the question. All right. Is the DP, is that what's blocking graphite road, the DP itself, or?
1: DP in one or two cars at most.
0: All right. Well, we'll make the chop there at the DP nonetheless. I'll solve the rest of the problem in a minute, over.
1: Copy.
0: All right. Now, if we want to take the head end down the siding or the leader down the siding to make, now we can't make the chop, obviously, but to hang the marker, nah, there's no benefit. Just you may as well start hoofing over.
1: Roger. I'm hoofing.
0: Thank you. Yes, going to special. Case Scott Thatcher. Sorry, 53 with all the drama. Forgot to tell you, start this wreck east, over. Thank you. Case Scott Thatcher.
2: I-67 dispatcher, over.

Dispatcher, 7599 West, over. Conductor, find you yet, over.

0: go ahead, over.
1: 967, dispatcher.
2: Yeah, I'm sorry, I was trying to phone at the same time there. What can I do for you?
1: Conductor's going to walk back, make the cut, and then I'd like to pull up so he can hang the marker and then shove back to get him on the head end. Is that kind of what you were thinking?
2: Yes, you have to let him walk back, then we'll pull up, hang the marker, shove back, get him to the head end. This is all going to time out swimmingly with 853 coming behind you. So he'll get back there. I'll try to get 853 on the right side, as he'll be prepared for 853 to come around you, just so you're aware that's coming on.
1: Okay, copy that.
2: Thank you.

0: CG detected. Mile 2540 coma number 2 main 69 degrees. Axle 24 no alarm. Link 458 mile 254.0 out.
1: Track 1333, no defects, 254 main 2, mileboard startup. Restriction 4B 281.9 over 10.

0: 7 portable, over.
1: Go ahead, over.
0: When you get back there, let's try cutting out the trucks on that NS engine. I'll see if I can shove it back a couple car lengths clear the crossing.
1: Roger.
0: Everything else should be released.
1: Copy, Alice. Let's put the piggyback there then.

0: for, just so you know what you're up against. Get this Amtrak by you, get you going east. The tail end of 2246 will be between the switches at Monroe. You're going to put your train on top of that, MU them DPs, and then leave that NS isolated and get this whole mess to Portage, I was told, over. Yes. Right now the head end's still attached. They're going to be making a cut here before you get there. But yes, we're... Okay, just didn't want to blow you by it there. All right, thank you. Chase, Wisconsin, Metro.
1: 6-7 portable.
2: Go ahead.
1: Yeah, did you copy that?
2: Copy bits and pieces of it.
1: Yeah, 254 is going to come up and tie on the rear, and so just we'll just cut away where we stand, put a handbrake on the engine, a couple cars.
3: Southwest bank traffic, 6-8, 4 p.m.

shoving back into the yard doesn't really help me. What problem are you having? Over. Thing is, the train needs to come in the yard. 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Over.

0: 24 dispatcher down here, over.
1: I am.
0: All right. What's the game plan, over?
1: All right, so the second 246 will chop off their head end portion, leaving everything from the DP west between the switches at Monroe, right around Graphite Road for that rear end portion. We'll pull East Monroe, shove on top of that stuff, MU your DPs, and Mr. Stevens said leave that NS unit in your train isolated. So, you know, I suppose it's for marshaling purposes. Anyway, and take that all to Portage. I do realize your hours of service is 1945. Working on that part as well, over.

0: processing all my.
1: Can I get your current totals? I don't even have those, over.
0: Yes. Yeah, hold up at sunset. Once you get grand, you can start them up, over.
2: I can get to you. We got that CB-7601 as a leader, and then our rear DP is a CB-8891. We're 49 by 2, 6,500 tons, and 3188 on the length.
1: All right, got all that. And the yeah, the NS unit leave isolate is one on that NS-4122, if I'm not mistaken, up there at Monroe. But we'll get to the bottom of that once we get there, because you're kind of slowing upstream with 149 coming at you. But they're working on, like I said, getting a rescue committee together.
2: Okay, so the NS motor that's on there, is that going to be...
1: Can I get your current...

0: And the yeah, the NS unit leave isolate is one on that NS-4122, if I'm not mistaken, up there at Monroe. But we'll get to the bottom of that once we get there, because you're kind of swimming upstream with 149 coming at you. But they're working on, like I said, getting a rescue committee together.
1: Okay, so the NS motor that's on there, is that going to be, that's their 50 feet, so that'll be on the east end of the car, is that correct?
0: I'm going to talk to through, just confirm what power is located where. I don't want to give you a bunch of bad info.
1: Yeah, I guess, let me know what you got for power that we're picking up and how many cars and where they're at. I mean, I don't know, am I MU-ing it to my leader and just isolating it, or am I MU-ing it to my DC motor, or do we pick it up on the rear of our train behind our DC, or what?
0: Because all the stuff at Monroe, is my understanding, you're just shoving on top of. Over.
1: Shoving on top of it, so picking up behind RVC, is that correct?
0: Yes. And he made it, and the way Stevens explained is we would be MU-ing those DPs together.
1: Okay, well, we can MU the DPs together, so. And then, yeah, I'll leave that one isolated, and then we'll have to arm the marker that's on the rear of it as we go by, I guess.
0: Yeah, we'll have to deal with all that drama as well. The marker that is on the rear is staying on the, like the chop. The folks up there now have a spare marker, so, yeah, the marker will still be on the rear of it.
1: Okay, so when I back in and tie onto that, you want me to walk back 3,000 feet to make all the hoses and have you everything?
0: I don't know if we'll have much of a choice, to be honest with you.
1: Yeah, that's why I can do that. It'll just take a little time.
0: Nope, and I 100% respect that. Wow, I can't even talk. That's why, like I said, I'm working on a crew to help make this all happen.
1: Yeah, I get it. All right, well, we'll get up there and get started, I guess.
0: Thanks, sir. Peace, Wisconsin, that's you.

River Dispatcher to, let's see, your Amtrak 1333, over. A couple cancellations and a slow for you, whenever you guys can. I don't know if you have three people or if you're just running two over. Start with that. Start with the two cancellations for you, fellas. Track bolted in, 5737-5737, and in 5747-5747 are canceled. APS, over.

0: service bus canceled at 1622-1622 ACS, over. That is correct, you're getting, someone's tapping the mic, but I do have a 4-0 for you when you're ready to copy the ball, over. Mompost 326.7326.7. I'm Mompost 327.4327.4, River Sub. Restriction is going to be a 10.10 MPH on the main. Make that track bolting in 5756.5756. ACS, over.
1: Roger that, here we go. Roger, BSS 7599, you have permission to head west when ready, over.
0: 2-3, dispatcher ECS, over.

across at what, 1624, 1627 there, over? Alright, I'm just looking. I got two trains out here, and of course we got late aid as usual, so I'm looking at where he's at. He still hasn't even came out of Marion Park, so he's having more fun than I thought. Okay, alright, well, we'll get you out of there, and I'll have you meet two at Mid-City, over.

0: 15th, actually 9:14, 1725, all okay.
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2: Roger, class 1, 9:14 at 1725, all okay. Can you give me a digital to the new?
0: RP and TP. RP and TP.
2: Got a good thing situated ahead of you before I can get you up to Monroe. Roger, thanks.
0: I've got, they're going to need to mention some stuff too. I've got it all packed up in my copies of the waybills for them. I'm going to leave it up here, I think by the signal. Tell them they can pick it up.
2: Have in motion. Copy. I'll leave the crew platform. Thank you.
0: You almost ready, or yeah, you have about 2 minutes.
2: Just a couple minutes. 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
0: Okay, I'll be right back.
2: Brakes and red track out.

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0: 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All switchers restored to normal main to main between Appleton and North Joby. Is that correct, over? Okay, guys, you guys have a good rest of your day. See you in this 12 home note.
1: Yes.
2: Sentinel 6-7, let me know.
3: Copy. Good test. Standby.

0: dispatcher, work train.
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0: You guys called as a relief crew tonight, over.
2: After that, CCJCLC, former Ricks, over. Former Ricks, over. Hold on, here we go. What's up?
0: Yeah, that's what I'm asking. I'm going to have one more train for you when you get in, over.
3: Seven cuts made, and...

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1: Copy, opened, unsecured. 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

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Alright, let me know when 6958 comes through. Do not read it back to me, just let me know when it comes through.

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There is a call train coming. Or actually Southwood. Well, yeah, call me clear of Southwood.

Dispatcher 6821 East. You guys can call dispatcher's side sound, over.

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1: 567, CP8642, ready for headroom at Monroe East whenever you can. That coal train getting close.
0: They're east of Tunnel City coming at you. Over.
1: Okay, all right. Yeah, behind them we'll be ready for headroom.
0: All right, now, so we'll get the headroom. And then we'll have to shove into the side and get car to the head end. The problem we're going to run into is 149 is meeting at 853 at Camp Douglas. Sir.
1: Okay, so we're gonna take headroom here and then shove onto the siding?
0: Well, no, at some point I was thinking you would want to shove onto the side and get the conductor to the head end, or are you going to make it work where you're at?
1: We pull up for the headroom. We just shove back right back on the main. We won't tie onto the other train, and then we'll be ready to take off.
0: I just want to make sure we're on the same page. So you will clear back between the switches after the headroom move. Are we on the same page, or?
1: Absolutely.
0: All right. Thank you. And we'll get the light right behind that 853 then. Thank you.
1: Copy.
0: Okay, Scott Badger, 853. We'll make our way up to Camp Douglas, meet 149.
2: Camp Douglas for 149, 850, understands, over.
0: Sure. Okay, Scott Badger.

0: Command, that's 1200. How much time are you looking for here, over?
1: Now, so I got a cancellation. Make sure I get this right. Yeah, I got that cancellation on at 10, and I got a, that 25 will be in the same one that's over.

Center answering. All right, here we go. A former Benner, Gang 9, in charge of restriction 3605 on the St. Croix subdivision on today's date, between mile post 313.4 and mile post 309.2. Gives the BNSF 6821 East on Main 2 permission to enter the limits and pass mile post 313.4 without stopping. Maximum authorized speed unless otherwise restricted. All men and equipment are clear. There is no red flag displayed at this time.

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7046, 4066, 4066, 4066, 4066, 4066, 4066, 4066, 4066, 4066, 4066, 4066, 4066, 4066, 4066, 4066, 4066, 4066, 4066, 4066, 4066, 4066, 4066, 4066, 4066, 4066, 4066, 4066, 4066, 4066, 4066, 4066, 4066, 4066, 4066, 4066, 4066, 4066, 4066, 4066, 4066, 4066, 4066, 4066, 4066, 4066, 4066, 4066, 4066, 4066, 4066, 4066, 4066, 4066, 4066, 4066, 4066, 4066, 4066, 4066, 4066, 4066, 4066, 4066, 4066, 4066, 4066, 4066, 4066, 4066, 4066, 4066, 4066, 4066, 4066, 4066, 4066, 4066, 4066, 4066, 4066, 4066, 4066, 4066, 4066, 4066, 4066, 4066, 4066, 4066, 4066, 4066, 4066, 4066, 4066

across dispatcher town, over. CP requested that you talk to their local when you're going into the yard. Identifier is the CP 2320, over. Appreciate it, guys. Here we go.

0: 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Or I-67 portable.
1: Go ahead.
0: Got a restricting here, all set.
1: Roger, I'm on. Let me know. We got about three guards and 50 out in the DP.
0: Okay.

0: Jacob.
1: CPKC detector, mile 2, 3, 5.4, coma 6, 7 degrees, axles 4, 6, 8, no alarms, length 6, 1, 8, 7, mile 2, 3, 5.4, out.
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3: CP 8642, restricting Monroe East. Proceed for roulette 6.27. I-670.

0: exactly how this is going to play out, but yeah, give me a shout when you guys are on your way back here, and then we'll see where they're at.
1: All clear, request, and all right, guys. Have a good day.

0: 8821, over. The 821 relief crews is getting in the van. They said about 20 minutes out to you, over.
1: All
0: right, 6-7, let's go about 30-3-0 to a stop. 30 stop. All right, yeah, if you want to go to Buffalo Crossing, I'll let them know, over.
1: 20-2-0 now.
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1: 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I got a cancellation for you before I forget, though.
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3: 3-point protection flight, CP 8642.
1: That is correct. We did 1709-1709-J. That is correct.
4: Alright. And then, so is there a reason that pickup is going to be picked up on the head end of our train behind our leader so I could just MU him to that and just leave our TP on the rear?
5: PPKC detector, mile 2, 3, 5, point, 4, coma, 6.
1: I guess, I don't know if there would be any marshalling issue. I was just relaying what Steven said. I can ask him, though.
4: Yeah, that's who I figured maybe we could hang on to 5
1: I don't know if it'll cause issues with how this thing has got to come apart at Portage either. I guess I don't want to give you bad intel.
4: Yeah, I'm just saying.
3: 5-6-7, showing 82 pounds.
1: Roger, I'm showing 82 pounds.
3: I hit the button again.
1: Alex, that was just the instructions you gave. I really did not ask any questions past that, to be 100% honest, sir.
3: And showing armed 82.
1: Roger, armed 82.

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0: Copy 82, release to 3 point back in the clear, no farther than what we started.
1: Oh, sir. Me too.

PKC detector. Mile 2, 3, 5, point, 4, coma, 6, 7 degrees. No alarm. Train too slow. Mile 2, 3, 5, point,

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1: Radio is out there for that.
0: No, that was fine. I'm sorry. Then the Amtrak rang me up and I got all sidetracked. But yeah, like I said, when Stevens gave me the info, I really did not question the cut, so to speak, or the tying it. I just took his instructions, I guess, or.
2: 783 West.
0: Oh, so 149. I got to get him by, and then we'll try to get you up to this thing. Hopefully, we've got everything situated to some degree. So 149 is making a meet at Camp Douglas now. So I obviously have to get him by Monroe before I can get you up there.
1: All right, after 149, we'll go up there. And then we'll probably stop by the west end of it.
0: Well, understood. Thank you.
3: CPK 235.4, Toma, 6, 7 degrees. Train too slow. System not working. Mile 235.4 out.

0: 2616 toilet needs to be serviced, over. Okay, I'll let Luke know, thanks.
1: Yeah, alright. I'm gonna step out for a

0: 783 West. They approach Camp Douglas East. Proceeding, bridge stop Camp Douglas West. On the main. Red 9 out.
1: Okay, Scott, Petra 67, make sure I didn't misunderstand. You are going to shove to clear Monroe East, right, Dort?
0: We are shoving to clear. Be clear in a minute or two here, over.
2: All right, anyway, Paul.

0: Repeating, Bridge Stump 10, Douglas West, on the main. Red Eye and out.
1: Okay, Scott, Bedrise 67, make sure I didn't misunderstand. You are going to shove to clear Monroe East, right, Doug?
0: We are shoving to clear. Be clear in a minute or two here, over.
1: All right. Just double checking, thank you.
0: Got no problem. A lot going on.
1: Exactly. GBKC, Scott, 67.

0: verify track number 8. You're on the ground at the...
1: And 2961 South. Sorry, yeah, copy there, guys. Trying to get you in Fond du Lac here. Oh, you think you guys make it here? Over. Enough, tell them that.

0: 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Verify lineup, room for 30 cars. You're watching 20 cars stop.
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Totally.

Now you're good till 1815. Now you think you're going to be able to make it in here if I keep the guys moving all the way in? Or if

0: Okay, Scott Van Dry, 67-149 around Oakdale. Just another coming at you, over.
1: Copy that, 149 around Oakdale. That 254 is going to be picking up the other half of this train?
0: Yes, correct.
1: Okay, if you can relay to them, we left the paperwork in a roll by the mainline eastbound signal at Monroe East.
0: Mainline eastbound signal at Monroe East. And just for my reference, so I have it right, the engines we left behind were the NS4122 motor?
1: That is correct.
0: Just that one, or is there more than one?
1: Just that one, the NS70, what the heck is it, 7697 is dead. That's on our head end trail.
0: Okay, appreciate that. So mainline by the eastbound signal, there'll be the paperwork over.
1: That's correct.
0: Right, I'll fill them in. Thank you. Dispatcher 254 CB 7601 East, sir.
2: Four, over.
0: All right, so that I-67 is going to leave the paperwork main line by the eastbound signal.
2: They're going to leave it by the eastbound signal.
0: Yep, and then just confirm the only unit there will be that NS4122, the one you're tying on to. So that will be the power that's there, over. Yes, that was standing. Yes, sir.
2: And we talked to our outbound that we can do this on an 18-15, and they end up standing out to get this. I want to bring the brakes on.
0: All right, I will let them know.

0: Dave Scott's Badger. I-67, CP-8642. So will you guys be looking to go east and when 149 gets by? Will you be ready to do that, Lord?
1: We are certainly ready to go after 149. Do you need counts, over?
0: You know what? I better. Go ahead, over.
1: Okay, we will be 73 loads by 23 empties out of here. 10,573 tons, 5,800 feet. Marker will be a CPT-39406, and the CP-8642 is our working engine.
0: Understood. Thank you. And just confirming, you guys are good till 2100. I didn't mess that up right there.
1: That is correct.

0: Dispatch 42. Albert, they're getting it called. I think you're training when you're done with your work. I'm not sure how it's going to work out, but the CHAL is about 2 hours out, so I will plan on bringing the CHAL into the yard before your train departs, and if they have the opportunity to get in there before that, I guess we'll go from there, but plan on a train meet there at Adams. You guys can have the meeting, and we'll go from there over.
1: Monroe. Next restriction for B21.9149. Okay.

a train ride, so... 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

0: more sand cars or something?
1: No, we were originally 67. We had to go, we were supposed to spot a tunnel today, but then second 246 was belly up. And then we sent a link our head unit with their mid-train DP.
0: Oh, problems, problems, problems.
1: Yeah, it's a typical CP KCE. Typical data engine one.
0: Yep.

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Ready for you, signal indication 3072. I'll have to talk to you in at Sullivan. Do you guys have your work, or do you need me to tell you?

0: 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Mile 2, 3, 5, point, 4, comma, 6, 5 degrees. Axles 4, 3, 4. No alarms. Length 9, 9, 2, 1. Mile 2, 3, 5, point, 4. Out.
1: 87.83 West, on EPEX 235.4. Yeah, train look good. Eastbound at Monroe, over.
2: 2 to 3 to 4, and then back 102 to train. Talk to you, Sullivan.

0: Yep, you are good to proceed on previous instructions, or do you guys need me to read you all the way through? All right, here we go. Form Banner Gang 9 in charge.
1: 149 looking good with a marker.
2: Hey, appreciate that. Look, have a good one. Over.
0: 21 East on Main 2, permission. On through the limit.
1: 79.
0: That's the MAPA, 313.4.
2: Looks good too, over.
0: All men and equipment are clear. There is no red flag displayed at this time.
3: Not ours anymore.
4: All right. Have a good day too, Marty. Everybody forgets about us engineers.
3: Yeah.
0: Yep, that's a good repeat there, 6821 East. Have a safe trip. Pullman out.

0: I've got a request in for one. I got an ETA 1900 right now. So if it's not there, for a bit, let me know.
1: Three, CT 637.

airbound with 137, 137. Because I've seen the east to south, every VHI to Spain, to north, south VHI to public ferry on main track. If I can, clear main track, the last main point. 41,

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1: CPKC detector, mile 2, 3, 5, point 4, coma 6, 5 degrees, axles 3, 9, 6, no alarms, length 5, 7, 8, 7. Mile 2, 3, 5, point 4, out.
2: 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Axis set up.
3: Read on the 210, 21 up 8, 17, 52, 175, 2, 7.

Going out of L5, 60 over. The FBW section just called me. They got Beer and Swish locked out. You'll have to get the hold of them. I told them Channel 6 when you get down there. Come on, 6. You're ready to head down to Beer and they'll let you in to do the work over.

Good job.

23 West approaching Raymore. Next restriction, 21.9.

Pettit, Self Marquee switch, line lock, remain, and derailing back in derailing position. You see in 5435. Off that, Zach. Okay, point. Okay to show up for 15, see in 5435.

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2: Double pillow. I'm my sixth to start now.
0: Roger, I can bring you up. Bring you in.
2: That seventh start and back 3 days.
0: Yeah, that's awesome. Okay, roger that. I am ready for you there. Over.
1: Okay, back for 1515, CM 5435.
0: Go ahead, over. After stopping, BNSF 6821 at Sullivan, you have authority to pass signal displaying stop indication from main 1 to yard track number 2, eastward direction, over.
2: Up, over.
3: Okay.
2: Yeah. All right. Gotta call the recrew. Good luck there,

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0: CP5037 Foster, clear track 1 over 40, CP64066 at 1809, 1809 RD, CMS, Clifton. That is correct, over. That's 280, CP97, 19, over. Your key train available? Red camera. Sharp number 4070-4070. September 15th, 2026, to the CP9719-9719 South F68-0. Check on 2 for C-Bluff South F68-5, which came on main track. Take line 20. You can press up the following switch if you're in the wrong position. North RPA, side switch change. Check bar 4070-4070. So line 62, number 2 and 20, dispatch RD.
1: Back 8, 5435.
0: CO2 over. Copy that, alright. You'll see 261, they get between the switches because they over that go.

0: authority for a shuttle between North Wyoming, South Melton. Pick up the conductor there. Over. That is correct, guys. And then you'll see one there at Wyoming, and I'll take you guys further south. You guys are going straight to Nina, correct? Over.
1: In the nose for a second.
0: And it's 1200.
2: KP, 8783 West. Sparta, extra section, 281.9.

back with you. Lannister is in 5425. Okay, 86 is calling. Here comes the set. 5425.

UTKT detector. Mile 2 0.0 comma 6 degrees. Axis 3 9 6. No alarm. Length 5 7 4 1.

0: CC detected. Mile 254 point zero, coma, number 2, main 66 degrees. Axle 434, no alarm. Link 9918, mile 254 point zero, out.
1: CC 83, same west, starting back. 254.

0: Case, Wisconsin, Badger 149, TB 87, 83 West.
1: Over. They
0: got a pair of cancellations and a slow to give you when you have a chance.
1: All right, 149-15,
0: TB number N5674, November 5674, and N5756, November 5756 are canceled. Jake Hamill.
1: Yes, sir, TB number N5674-5674. And TB number N5756-5756 are canceled. Jake Hamill.
0: That is correct. Okay, at 1818, JKM, or...
1: I can show those cancellations. Repeat at 1818, 1818, JKM.

0: 4, 5, 6, 7, 4, and TD number in 5756, 5756, our cancel JKM, over.
1: That is correct. Okay, at 1818, 1818, JKM, over.
0: Control those cancellations. Repeat at 1818, 1818, JKM, over.
1: That is correct. And then river slow to give you, over.
0: Ready to copy, over.
1: All right, 149-15. Between Milepost MP, 326.7, 326.7. And Milepost MP, 327.4, 327.4, River Sub, 25.25 MPH. Main track. And then a brand 5797, November 5797, JKM.
0: Second show. Four, Federal River Sub, restriction 25.25 MPH on the main track. TP number N 5797-5797, JKM, over.
1: That is correct, sir. Okay, at 1819-1819, JKM, over.
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0: 97, repeating correctly, 1819-1819, JKM. Acknowledge back to Dr. Zastro, over.
1: That is all correct, thank you.
0: Roger that. Thank you. One for
3: Fernando. Okay, just gone to fetch. Turn it off for us. Imagine we'll be back to Rift Valley about 45 minutes.
4: Line up four, round up 1 second, got back over.
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And then you're going to return with another train over. Just so you know, then I'll need the head car number 2 over. Thank you much. 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
1: Three point to slide on the CP 7601.

0: 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CN 6304.
1: Welcome to 10 tracks. Will they pop in there, over?

0: City Cabinet, over. Okay, and then I just said, you guys left out a cabinet. I moved them to 10 track now. I wonder if they're popping in on 10 track, over.
1: Also, I'll go walk behind and close angle. Okay to do so?
2: Yeah, but it probably don't matter because if this one dumps, that DP's going to dump.
1: All right, shoot it. That sounded like it worked, over.
2: Yeah, good though.

0: Okay, Scott Beck, 2 4 CB 7601 East, sir.
1: 2 54.
0: And my math says when we get east Monroe and then shove back this thing that you'll be between the switches there at Monroe. Are we on the same page, over?
1: Yep, that's correct. And I'll be able to get to the head end. I'll put the train together at the conductor, and then, Jim will just stay on the head end, and he'll be able to pull me east, and then we'll shove back and be in between.
0: All right. It's number 7, that Lewiston, just to give you that information.
1: Okay, we'll get out of the way for 7.
0: And I talked to that crew, have them coming your way as well, over.
1: Well, that's a good thing, over. 1 hour to... Yeah, we already armed and tested the marker. He's doing his thing with that NS burner to get it ready for the DP thing, and then we'll be pulling out and need to go back in, over.
0: All right, sounds good. Thank you.
1: Yeah, that'll be in a couple minutes.
0: Okay, Scott Mitchell.

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1: Ahead, I'll get off at that crossing.
2: All right, going ahead, you'll drop off at that opposing signal. Yeah, at the other side of the signal.

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After stopping, BNSF 6821 at Sullivan, you have authority pass signal displaying stop indication. From yard track 2 to main 1 westbound, back to your train, over.

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0: You can talk west or back to the train, or onto the train, I guess, would be over.
1: Yeah, if you can give me a light, you can talk us by, over.
0: All right, CP 7601 east, at Monroe east, after stopping at 30 past signal swing, stop in the main-to-main westward direction, cars ahead, over.
1: Okay, CP 7601 east, at Monroe east, after stopping at 30 past signal swing, stop indication, main-to-main eastward direction, cars ahead, over.
0: Go westward direction.
1: Sorry, westward direction, west.
0: Sir, that is correct.
1: All right, correct on a repeat.
0: Thank you.
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